You're listening to WOWDLP, Tacoma Park. We just heard actually three versions of the same song by the band Last Legs, and they are from, the border of Pennsylvania and New Jersey, whatever. Yeah, that's where they're from. We heard the song I've Been Loved. The piano version is what we just heard, and that was from an EP that just came out, as was the previous version, which was an R.E.Y. remix. And starting off, we heard the original version, which was on their album that came out last year. Last Legs will be in town August 22nd at Death Punch Bar, August 23rd at Simple Underground with Old Knife, Holt Faction, and Never Elected. And on August 26th, they'll be at Songbird Music House with the Del Arcos, Time in the Wilderness, and Doll Apartments. And we're going to hear, actually, Time in the Wilderness toward the end of the show tonight, and we're going to hear Doll Apartments next. And they'll be at the Shamrock Inn Last Legs will be at the Shamrock Inn in Baltimore on August 27th. So we heard a few tracks from them. Next up, as I said, let's check out something. What did I have set up here? Oh, yes, Doll Apartments is in this next set, but we're going to start off with Swerve Driver. This is actually from the 90s, and they're coming to town too. So this is from the album that they're going to be playing during their show.

And we just heard from Arbor Labor Union. They are out of Atlanta, Georgia.

Okay, now we've actually just heard from Arbor Labor Union out of Atlanta, Georgia. I saw them last winter opening for Ryan Davis and the Roadhouse Band at Songbird. They were really good. They're on his record label, which is called Sophomore Lounge. We heard two tracks from their most recent album. Well, actually, we heard three because one was like really short. We heard Patch of Violet, Rapunzel, and Spittle of the Morning Moon. And those were all off of their 2026 album, or maybe it was late 2025, which was called Out to Pasture. And before that, we heard Pet Names. That's a local duo. Very hardworking, have a lot of performance dates coming up. We heard Pet Names from their new album, which is called In the Flesh, doing Great Big Change. And let's see, I did have a page up that talks about some of Pet Names' shows coming up. Okay, we've got Zinnia Restaurant on August 25th. That's in Silver Spring. And The Pie Shop on August 28th. Opening for Neon Habits and Flora and the Fauna. And the Burtonsville Night Market, September 12th in Burtonsville, Maryland. And the Rue Music and Arts Festival on August 29th, which is in Leesburg, Virginia. And music goes from 2 to 9. Pet Names plays at 7 p.m. And there's obviously a lot of other great musicians, too. Maryland Mead Works, October 23rd, with Safety Bear and Grief Cat, and Zinnia again at October 24th. So yes, very well organized, very active duo there, Pet Names. And before that, we heard Doll Apartments. That's a local group doing Sick Lick. I believe they're out of Rockville. And starting things off was Swerve Driver from like the early 1990s doing Rave Down from their Raise album. And let's see here. Swerve Driver will be at the Atlantis on August 26th playing their Raise album at 35 years concert. Oh my God. I remember when Raise came out in the early 90s. It was something I played when I was at the radio station at Indiana University in Bloomington, Indiana. It was called WIUS, and I do not believe it exists anymore under those call letters. I think it might be, well, I shouldn't say, I'm not sure. And Doll Apartments will be playing August 26th with Last Legs at Songbird. Okay, next up we have Luna and some Aldous Harding. She's going to be at the Howard Theater September 11th and some other new stuff. So here's something from Luna, also from the 1990s, actually.

You're listening to WOWDLP Tacoma Park, and you've been listening to Indie Penchant. Stay tuned for In the Jazz Kitchen coming up next with Bill coming in. Let me tell you what we just heard. Sorry about that. That was something new from Moose Loon featuring Wayne Graham, and they are out of Louisville, Kentucky. Before that, Easy Ride, that's what it was called. Before that, we heard two from Aldous Harding. She is out of New Zealand, and she'll be at the Howard Theater on September 11th. We heard two from her most recent album, which is called Train on the Island, which is kind of an interesting title. Although I did learn recently that, this is kind of a long story, but I was doing a tour of Union Terminal, which is the huge train station in Cincinnati, Ohio. It's very beautiful. It's like a huge half dome built in the 1930s with amazing mosaics inside. The tour went into the like manager's area where there was a table for meetings and stuff. And there was a map on the wall above a fireplace. And the map was in different colored wood to show the states of the United States. But it also showed Cuba. And it was supposed to be a map of, you know, there were train routes. And it turned out they counted Cuba because they would put trains on ships and take them over to Cuba. So Train on the Island. There you go. That's a long story. So yes, we heard two tracks from Aldous Harding. If Lady Does It and Venus in the Zinnia. And Aldous Harding that album was produced by John Parrish, who is best known for working with PJ Harvey, some other people, Eels, Tracy Chapman, Giant Sand, who's one of my favorites, and Sparkle Horse. And before that, we started things off with Luna. Luna from their first album in 1992, doing the track Slide. And on guitar on that great track was Grasshopper, who is with Mercury Rev. So next up, we just have a few more things. But let me tell you that the Folklore Society of Greater Washington presents the 43rd Washington Folk Festival at Glen Echo Park on Sunday, August 23rd. The festival features six stages with music, dance, and storytelling. More details at fsgw.org. That's fsgw.org for Folklore Society of Greater Washington. A public service message from WOWD Tacoma Radio. So next, I'm going to leave you with a few things. We have Tom Teasley and Chow Tien, some local artists. They will be playing at Montpelier Art Center in Laurel, Maryland on September 4th. He plays percussion and what does she play? It's a traditional Chinese instrument, and I did not write that down. So we're going to hear something from their album Out of the Blue called Silk Wave. And then we're going to hear another group called Time in the Wilderness. They have a bunch of concert dates coming up. And then something new from Lamb Chop. Oh, Time in the Wilderness is local too, by the way. But Lamb Chop is from Nashville. So stay tuned for In the Jazz Kitchen coming up next.

Well, good evening. Welcome to In the Jazz Kitchen. Let's start off with thanking Sarah and Independent for that very, very mellow, mellifluous, and delicate lead-in. We're going to start out with celebrating the birthdays of several pianists who all had their birthday last Sunday, August 16th. Most famously, of course, would be Bill Evans. But he's not the only guy who has a birthday on August 16th. And so we'll catch a sampling. And let's go ahead and get started.

You're listening to In the Jazz Kitchen at WWD 94.3. I'll be your host tonight, Bill, up until midnight, filling in for the usual host, Michael Phillips, who's out today. So we started out the set with one of the most iconic songs in the jazz catalog from one of the greatest jazz albums ever, Bill Evans' Glorious Step, Take Two, from Sunday at the Village Vanguard. Bill Evans' trio with him on piano, Scott LaFaro on bass, Paul Motion on drums, and Scott LaFaro, who plays an extraordinary bass on this album and also its sister album, Debbie's Waltz, you know, tragically passed away about 10 days later. I think from a car accident, deeply disturbing for Mr. Evans. Last Sunday, the 16th, August 16th, was Bill Evans' birthday and the birthdays of all the featured pianists on this set. He's going to have his centenary coming up in 2029. So he was born in 1929. Fortunately, passed away at a very young age of 51 in 1980. Kind of had a hard driving life in terms of substance abuses and stuff, though. He always maintained it didn't affect his playing, or everybody who knew him said he was devoted to playing as well as he could, despite these other issues. Anyway, you know, I could have probably found something more from the back catalog instead of one of the most well-known songs, but here in the Jazz Kitchen, we play mostly people that are outperforming now. We want to support live jazz music, so it's a chance to play one of the more iconic songs ever. You know, Bill Evans is known for his relatively soft touch and elegant touch, and these days a lot of pianists with a similar style sometimes get compared to him, much to their chagrin sometimes, but you know, he definitely had a way that has been extraordinarily influential down the years. But the next gentleman, Mal Waldron, and Steve Lacy, but Mal Waldron on piano, from an album released just a couple years ago called The Mighty Warriors. It's a live recording from Belgium in like 1995. Mal Waldron's one of my all-time favorite pianist, and his birthday is also August 16th. He was born in 1925, so last year was his centenary, and I guess this album came out in anticipation of that. And we listened to Thelonious Monk composition Epistrophe. Thelonious Monk was an influence for both Mal Waldron and Steve Lacy, and they like to play his music live and on recordings. And they both lived in Europe off and on, amongst other places, and so it was pretty natural for them to do a recording live in Belgium in 1995. Unfortunately, they too passed away not as early as Bill Evans, but in 2002 and 2004. And then the last birthday fella of the set was Bob Buda. And the song we featured was called Beautician for B. Buda, composed by Amy Shook, who was on bass in that piece, because the album is the Shook / Russo Trio featuring Bob Buda, introducing the Fab Trio. This came out in 2007, and the Shook Russo Trio is a local group with Amy Shook on bass, Frank Russo on drums. And so it's pretty cool to play Amy Shook on bass in the same set that we also heard Scott LaFaro. But Bob, he's of indeterminate age, even though
August 16th is his birthday, and last Sunday at Omni Music, where he currently has a residency, they did a celebrational concert for his birthday. Maybe if you were there, they revealed how old he actually is, and somebody could email me, let me know. I believe he's a little bit older than me, and I'm older than you want to know. But anyway, happy birthday, Bob, and posthumous happy birthday to Maul and Bill. So coming up next, let's catch something from a relatively recent release of the Chumpeter, Jeremy Pelt.

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Hill Center presents and hosts a variety of arts, education, and cultural programs. Save the date on November 13th. Pottery on the Hill, a three-day ceramic show celebrating functional pottery, returns, and it'll be featuring top ceramic artists from across the country. More info at hillcenter.org. You are in the Jazz Kitchen with Bill here tonight at WWD 94.3. We close that set with the stirring title track of the album Deface the Currency by The Mesthetics and James Brandon Lewis. The Mesthetics are a trio based here in the D.C. area with guitarist extraordinaire Anthony Perogue, bassist Joel Lally, and Brendan Canty on drums. And I believe this is the second album they've put out with James Brandon Lewis on tenor saxophone joining them. And, you know, he's one of my favorite jazz performers today, and usually he shows up on any show that I put together, but he likes to play for this band for like just a whole different style of fun. And when you get to see them live, it really is just hard driving and incredible. And they've been in this area a few times relatively recently. This trio with James Brandon Lewis will be in Richmond Wednesday, September 9th at the Reveler Club down there. When I checked into that, because I got family and friends down there, I thought about going and letting them know. It said it was sold out. Now, I don't know if you can't get a ticket anyway. They did say something about lounge seats, but I don't know what that means. The Mesthetics, as a trio, will be playing Wednesday, September 2nd at JV's in Falls Church. So that might be worth a little sojourn out into the Northern Virginia. Then, well, before that, what did we play? Oh, we played Boomtown, a large ensemble led by Miles Okazaki. And Miles Okazaki is a guitarist. The band are called Boomtown. Song we listened to was called Hole in the Wall, and it featured solos from tenor saxophonist Anna Weber, Miles Okazaki himself and guitar, and tenor saxophonist, and I think he plays on here as well, soprano saxophone, John Irabigan. Also in the band, besides them, are Carolyn Davis on alto saxophone, trombonist Jacob Garshick and Kalia Vandever, Matt Mitchell on piano, Chris Tordini on bass, Hannah Marks on bass as well, Dan Weiss holding down the drums. And it's an excellent album. If you get a chance to just sit down with it and enjoy it for a while. And we opened up with the latest album by trumpeter Jeremy Pelt. The album is titled Our Community Will Not Be Erased, and the song we listened to was called Fathers and Sons. Now, this is a big time quintet with Jeremy Pelt on trumpet, Orrin Evans on piano, Orrin Evans from Philadelphia area, Buster Williams on bass, Lenny White on drums. And then there was also a Lars Corson on keyboards on that cut. Buster Williams and Lenny White are both just legendary vets of the jazz world, and they still are going strong. Got to see them play with this group and this music up in New York a few weeks ago. And
Buster Williams on bass and Lenny White on drums will be in this area at Blues Alley in early October, October 1st and 2nd, playing with pianist Benito Gonzalez, originally from Venezuela, but made his name for himself first as a jazz pianist here in D.C. He's been working up in New York for a long time, though. But so he'll be back in at Blues Alley. And you get a chance to see those guys. And, you know, I heard just driving around today on NPR that the venue, the music venue at Carter Baron Amphitheater reopened tonight. Now, I don't know with the weather if they really did, but they were scheduled to have Paul Carr. You know, this is really a nice facility to have available to the community again because it's an outdoor amphitheater. Nestled in the hillside of Rock Creek Parkway and Rock Creek Park, and they used to do music there every summer for a long time, and then they closed it for renovation starting about 10 years ago. It's a miracle of miracles it has reopened, and since Paul Carr, local saxophonist, is playing inaugurating the reopening tonight, I thought I'd play something of his. So we got it loaded up here. Yep, here we go.

Hey, well, we ended that set with a new release came out about a month ago from trumpeter Ralph Alessi, this time in a quintet format. The album is called A Sun That Never Sets on the ECM label. The song we listened to was called Duck Face, so kind of a playful tune with Ralph Alessi joined by a regular quartet he's worked with, Matt Mitchell on piano, John Ebert on bass, Chess Smith on drums and vibes, and then also joined by his brother, Joseph Alessi, on trombone. Now, to the best of my knowledge, Ralph Alessi these days is living in Europe, I think Switzerland, but puts out an album every couple years. They're always very enjoyable. He's one of my favorite trumpet players, and glad to get a chance to check that one out. I believe, after having listened to it once, that or through it all once, that it will reward repeated listenings. It's a very kind of low-key album, but with a lot of subtle interplay between the different musicians who are clearly very, very familiar and enjoy playing with each other. For that, we heard something from saxophonist Alan Broffman, and his new album, a relatively new album, came out early this year called Anthem for Peace. The song we listened to was Cosmic Blues, one of his compositions. Alan is playing alto sax and flute on the album, and that was him on sax there. Patricia Brennan on vibraphone. Luke Stewart, DC Zone, Luke Stewart on bass, Chad Taylor on drums and percussion. And Alan Broffman's kind of, you know, well known for having been in the kind of the 70s loft scene in New York City. As a young man, he shared a loft in Canal Street with David Ware. And Cooper Moore lived upstairs in a different loft, a pianist and percussionist Cooper Moore. Free spirits of the jazz world, if there ever were any. And I just recently heard the story, though, that, in the 70s, New York was kind of on the skid, so you could rent these lofts for not that much money. They apparently paid $70 a month for their loft, Alan and David. But apparently, David S. Ware, who I know of, is like the extraordinary saxophone spirit. You know, he'd gotten a job delivering lunches on Wall Street a couple hours a day. And then he got Alan Broffman the same job. So a couple hours a day delivering sandwiches and stuff, they could afford their lifestyle as up-and-coming pioneers of free jazz back in the early 70s, around 1973 or so. Pretty wild. And then we started out with a cut from the Paul Carr Legacy Quartet. Came out about 4 years ago, 2022. The opening song called A Shade of Buster. So it was Buster Williams is on bass on the album, Bruce Barth on piano, Lewis Nash on drums, while Paul plays tenor and soprano sax. And we were just talking about Buster Williams in regards in conjunction with the Jeremy Pelt album. So we got another little taste of Buster there. And as I was saying before the set, Paul's scheduled to play, help inaugurate the reopening of the Carter Baron Amphitheater tonight. I hope they were able to get some of that show in, or if not, reschedule it. So you're listening to In the Jazz Kitchen. I'm Bill. I'm substitute host tonight for the regular host, Michael Phillips. We'll be still playing some jazz up until midnight. We're starting to drill into the second hour here, but let's kind of liven it up a little bit
some upbeat music from our man, Cahil El-Zabar, drummer and percussionist.

This tune coming up is going to be dedicated to a friend of mine named Noah Gitlis. This one's for you, Noah. We'll talk about why after the song.

Well, here in the Jazz Kitchen, we close that set with the duo of Noah Priminger on saxophone, tenor sax, I believe, and Max Light on guitar from their album came out earlier this year called Stitching Life. And that's their rendition of a standard Moonlight in Vermont. Dedicated that to my buddy Noah Gitlis, who's a jazz guitarist and a teacher at the School of Musical Traditions guitar, jazz guitar. He loves to play standards, and it's very, very cool to me since I'm into, you know, a little more free jazz, but to see, you know, young blood really digging the standards, it's just very intriguing. And friends with him in the open mic world of the pretty much the singer-songwriter style of open mic, so he's kind of a rare contributor with straight-ahead jazz in that context. But they will be having a concert this Sunday, August 23rd at 1 p.m., when I say they, the jazz faculty at the School of Musical Traditions, which is associated with our legendary music store here in Tacoma Park, just a few doors down to the right of the station, well, right as you're facing out from the booth. This is the House of Musical Traditions, decades-long anchor of the local music musician scene. But the faculty concert for the jazz faculty will be at 7112 Willow Avenue. That's 7112 Willow Avenue, Tacoma Park, 1 o'clock, Sunday the 23rd. I'm going to get over there and check them out, and you guys might want to think about it as well. I don't believe there's any cover. Then before that, we heard the Jason Cao Wong's Critical Response Trio play the song Friends Forever. Is dedicated to a departed friend of an influence of Jason Cao Wong, Will Connell Jr. Oh, and Takeshi Zen Matsura, who were members of his first band, the Collective Quartet Commitment. Wow, okay. Moving tribute. And the album that it came from is called Book of Stories. Came out about 3 years ago. But this group, Will

Speaking of swinging by Rhizome, I've seen the guy we played first there several times, Cahill Elzabar, also leader of the band, the Ethnic Heritage Ensemble. We listened to his version of Express Yourself from a 2020 release of his called Cahill Elzabar's America the Beautiful. There's a lot of great people playing on this album, including Hammett Blewett, baritone sax, and he was laying down the baritone sax groove on that cut. Most well known for as a member of the World Saxophone Quartet, but unfortunately he passed away after recording this album with Cahill Elzabar. So this is the last album that he was recorded on. Also Corey Wilkes on trumpet, Tamika Reed on cello, Dennis Winslet and alto sax, and Cahill Elzabar himself on percussion, I believe, in that cut. Okay, so what we got next here is another duo album, two pianists, Myra Melford and Satoka Fuji. This is a very recent release from the French Rogart label, and it's called, well, I don't know how you say it in Japanese, but Katarari, supposed to be like the intimate musings of good friends, and or at least that's a loose translation. And so let's listen to the song called Chalk.

We're getting to the top of the hour, so let's do the station ID. This is WWDLP, Tacoma Park. We finished that set of shorter tunes with the song Sun Gun by the guitarist Ava Mendoza from her recent release called Alive Alone, Alive Together. And part of the album is a solo album, part of it is a duo with drummer and percussionist Hamid Drake. He's on that cut as well. And they recorded live at a festival in Antwerp. Anyway, she's really, really talented guitarist with a command of a wide range of styles, like many of the jazz guitars. And look forward to catching more and more of her stuff as she progresses in her career. And then Hamid Drake is one of the most impressive drummers out there as well. So it's great to see them team up together and come up with such an expressive song. Before that, we heard a new release from the British pianist Alexander Hawkins. He's pretty prolific. And the album's called No Nation But Imagination. And it's one of these where the graphics are all backwards, upside down, all this kind of stuff. So give me a moment to get it together here. But the song we listened to was called Joy Beyond Blazing. And he's playing in a quintet setting here. So with Alexander on piano and synthesizer sampler. Rodri Davies on harp. Hamid Drake again on drums here. Nicole Mitchell on flute, and Matthew Wright on turntables and live sampling. And this came out on the Swiss Intact label, which is, you know, if they could put something out, it's worth checking out. Before that, we heard one of the more unusual people that I saw at the the jazz festival in July called the Vision Festival up in New York, the Free Jazz Festival. It's an album by the Korean Gaya Goyam player, Doyeon Kim. The album was called Wellspring, and the song we listened to was called The Beats of Distant Thunder. I mean, I can't really describe what a Gaya Goyam is like. It's kind of like a large combination, harp, steel string guitar. Play it sideways. I don't think they're steel strings, but... and then you can bang on it and all kinds of stuff. So pretty incredible instrument. So Doyeon Kim plays that and also contributes voice as well as all the compositions. And we didn't really hear that her voice so much in that cut, but she can let out some piercing wails that are really add to the music the way she does it. So if you get a chance to check her out, don't miss it. Well, she has some incredible side people with her. Henry Fraser on bass. He's young and up and coming, but I've got to see him a few times. He's very expressive. Matt Maneri on viola. Tyshawn Sorey on drums. Both of those are major figures in the free jazz world. Though Tyshawn is kind of getting back into doing more, border crossing, straight ahead, free stuff out there. Started out with the duo of Myra Melford and Satoko Fuji, both of them on piano, on an album called Karakrahi. The song was called Chalk. It's put out a couple months ago by the French Rogart label. And, Myra is definitely one of my favorite pianists. I'm fond of Fuji, too, but I'm not as totally familiar with her work. But they apparently are good friends, and the Katarai is a word that expresses kind of a
a hushed conversation between friends. And so it's a beautiful concept for the whole album. And, you know, every once in a while people put together a duo piano album, but it's just really got a unique flavor. So going into the third hour here, I wanted to pay tribute to the trumpeter Jamie Branch. 2 days from now, well, today's the 20th, so the 22nd, it'll be 4 years. 4 years since Jamie Branch departed from us fairly prematurely at the young age of 39 up in her Brooklyn apartment. She was found dead, and it's really just bad news from her fans and, you know, certainly her friends and family as well, even more so, but musical colleagues. She had recently in the previous, say 5-6 years or so, kind of really made a name for herself in the jazz world. And but still, it was rough getting by, and she'd had some, apparently some addiction issues that were, you know, somewhat serious that she'd been working with before, and maybe that caught up with her. Nobody really knows, and that's not really the point. Just wanted to say this is a good time to remember her. She played here in the area. Got to see her at Rhizome at least once. Got to see her up in New York a few times. And she had a unique style. It was very, she put herself out there and her band. And she explored various edges of how trumpet can fit into jazz. Sometimes a very piercing, blustery sound. And then she would join that with some vocals that, you know, I would sometimes kind of affectionately refer to her as Jamie Brash, because, you know, she felt strongly about a lot of issues. But and we're going to hear a long song after a shorter introductory one that cover one of the issues that she felt strongly about. But wanted to start out with this tribute with the last album that she put out before she died. It was called Pink Dolphins, with a group that called themselves Antiloper. They were from Chicago, where she had gotten her start. She ended up moving eventually to New York and Brooklyn, but she was molded in the Chicago jazz scene. And she put this album out on her birthday of 2022, which was June 17th. So back then I played it when I was a regular on the show, and I've played it a couple times since then, just when these opportunities for a tribute come up. So anyway, let's listen to one of Jamie's last songs called Enya. And you won't hear her until, I don't know, about halfway through, towards the end. But it's a short song. And then we're going to go into a longer song, which is features her Fly or Die group.

We just listened to Jamie Branch from her Fly or Die Live album play a 14-minute song called Prayer for America, Part 1 and 2. She's joined on trumpet and vocals by Lester St. Louis on cello and vocals, Jason Ajamian on bass and vocals, and Egg Shakers, Chad Taylor on drums, and Mbira. This double album was a live album, a version of an album that she'd put out earlier, a few years earlier, called Flyer, a studio album called Fly or Die. And it was recorded live at Moods in Zurich, Switzerland, January 23rd, 2020, it says. The album itself came out later in the pandemic in 2021. So this was shortly before the pandemic started, and shortly after I saw her up in New York, briefly part of a set at the New York Winter Jazz Fest, just probably a week before this was recorded. You can go on YouTube and you can actually see a really well done, beautifully produced live video recording of, I guess, the recording of the performance of this song and some of the other ones that are on the album. Most of the album is not so dark and dire. In fact, most of the rest of it is not. Absolutely, some of it's actually warm and funny. Jamie Branch was an excellent musician. Fortunately, she passed away August 22nd, 2022, just shy of 4 years ago exactly. I just wanted to remember her. And then we started the set with the album she put out shortly before her death on her birthday. She put it out June 17th of that year. And it was with her group called Antiloper, some Chicago musician buddies. And the album was called Pink Dolphins. Now, on the cut we listened to called Enya, it was composed and performed, I think, by Jamie Branch and Jason Nazary, who plays kind of like electronics and effects. And then other songs on the album include the guitarist Jeff Parker and Chad Taylor and Mbira. Anyway, Jamie Branch, you're not forgotten. We could use you again some more, but rest in peace. So coming up next here on the Jazz Kitchen, we're going to listen to some a song from the trio group called Ceramic Dog. Sometimes they're referred to as Mark Ribot's Ceramic Dog. Mark Ribot, the guitar player. This is a little bit of a long cut, too. So it's good, let me just say ahead of time, it's got Mark Ribot playing bass on this one, Shahzad Ismaili on bass, electronics, and vocals, Chess Smith on drums and percussions, electronics. The song is called Order of Protection.

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Carroll Avenue, not Wall Street. Well, we're approaching the end of the In the Jazz Kitchen show. And so let me just mention real quick. That again was Order of Protection from the Ceramic Dog album. Came out 2023. That's a trio with Mark Ribot, Shahzad Ismaili, and Chess Smith. I misspoke earlier, just misread the credits. Mark Ribot's on guitars, various unspecified. And if you see him live, he switches between guitars as he performs sometimes. And bass on this one. And then Shahzad Ismaili is on bass and electronics. And Chess Smith is on drums, percussion, and electronics. We've got time for just a couple more. So before we get into those last couple songs, let me mention that tomorrow morning is Ballads in the Morning, and I believe it is going to be Heather. Yeah, Heather plays music from various traditions. There's a rotating crew of ballad specialists who give it their best shot every Friday morning, and it's really an incredible show. So tune back in at 8 for that. That'll be from 8 till 10 a.m. We're going to close out with a couple shorter, well, a couple unusual songs from, not necessarily exactly jazz songs, but songs that have verified jazz musicians playing them. First, we're going to play a short one from the duo of Jake Blount, who I guess is a pop electronic person, and Molly Obenswaman, who is a bass player, made a name for herself with her Sweet Tooth album, reflecting her Native American heritage about 4 years ago. This album, well, it's got a convoluted philosophical origination or purpose. We're trying to express interior reflections in the setting of an ancient world. So that's what the title Symbiote is supposed to relate to. And I don't really necessarily fully understand that, but it's fun album. And we're going to listen to the first cut of that called, it's the second cut, but it's called What You Gonna Do When the World's on Fire, which is a tribute to Leadbelly. Musician Leadbelly, blues guitarist. And then we're going to close out with Mark Ribot again and Mary Halverson doing a disco version from an album called The Young Philadelphians. So thanks a lot, everyone, for listening, and hope you enjoy these two tunes.

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Remember your instructions. At the end, you too.

0: join her in allegiance or perish in defiance. 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
1: Akimo! Guitar! And Yoshi Kojiwara, Takako Shiba, and Tina Azuma on the string.

All right. The young Philadelphians were Mark Ribot, Mary Halverson on guitar, Jamaluddin Takuma on bass, G. Calvin Weston on drums. Again, tune in tomorrow morning for Ballads in the Morning from 8 to 10 for Heather. She'll be playing folk music from various traditions. And then at 10 a.m. to 12 p.m., we'll have No Maps. Kevin Roy hosts an electric mix of African music, including dessert blues and rumba, Latin American sounds, desert blues, that is, I guess, Latin American sounds, including cumbia, Afro-Peruvian, ska, rocksteady, and reggae, and North American music from the blues to hip-hop, dance, electronic, soul, and Northern soul traditions. Again, good night. Thanks for listening to In the Jazz Kitchen. Come back next week.

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I know I like to dream a lot and think of other worlds that are not.

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I am both." I am both.

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And I told him he'll be waiting for a lifetime. And he took both my hands with conviction and asked me if I was fact or fiction. I am both.

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And even if some beauty leads you blind, well, they're allowed to change their mind.

Good morning. That was Margaret Glaspy, and I'm Heather, and you're listening to WOWDLP Tacoma Park. And the Folklore Society of Greater Washington presents the 43rd Washington Folk Festival at Glen Echo Park on Sunday, August 23rd. 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A public service message from WOWDY Tacoma Radio. All right, and it is time now for Ballads in the Morning, and let's have Sam Amidon start us off with the cuckoo.

0: You're listening to Ballads in the Morning. I'm Heather here on Tacoma Radio, and we just started off with two versions or two different tellings of a similar version of The Cuckoo. That was Sam Amidon to start, and then we had Clarence Ashley. And I played a couple versions of The Cuckoo because one of the things we like to do here at Ballads in the Morning, exploring traditional music, is playing a lot of versions of the same song, and not always quite so many as I planned for today. But when my last show in August, this show has about four different hosts, so I do it about once a month. I decided to start, the show's been going about 10 years, will be this December for this show. The station just had its 10th birthday in July. But I hadn't gone through, like, from start to finish, all the child ballads, which are traditional ballads collected by Francis Child in England and Scotland, and there are hundreds of them. And last show that I did, I explored Child 1 through 9, and you can find a list of all these ballads online. But today I'm going to play Child 10, The Two Sisters. It goes by several different names. I'll say some of them in a moment, but we'll see how far we get. I think I have enough to go the whole 2 hours, and I thought about doing Two Sisters the first hour and the next one, Child 11, Cruel Brother, the second hour, but I thought I'd see how far I can go with just Child 10, and then next time I'm in September, mid-September, I think, I'll do not all Child 11, but I'll continue on with Child 11 going forward, unless I have a different idea for that show, and then I'll wait for the next one to do that. But I'm having fun exploring, and I'm glad you're joining me. All right, so before I start with the first set, I'm going to read to you a little bit about, this is from Wikipedia here, just, it's a good resource for general description of the Two Sisters. The Two Sisters, also known by the Scots title The Twa Sisters, is a traditional murder ballad dating at least as far back as the mid-17th century. The song recounts the tale of a girl drowned by her jealous sister. At least 21 English variants exist under several names, including Minori or Binori, The Cruel Sister, The Wind and Rain, Dreadful Wind and Rain, The Bonnie Swans, and The Bonnie Bows of London. The ballad was collected by renowned folklorist Francis Child as Child Ballad 10, and is also listed in the Roud Folk Song Index, Roud 8. While the song is thought to originate somewhere around England or Scotland, possibly Northumbria, extremely similar songs have been found throughout Europe, particularly in Scandinavia. And as you'll hear in some of these versions, they don't all have this, but some of them have elements of, after someone is murdered, their body, even if it's been transformed in most of the cases here into an instrument, will talk and will tell its story. So you're not safe. And that instrument will find you out. But I'm going to play a mix of traditional and later recordings. But I'll start this first set from 1962, always with the fingers crossed for tech. Working with Horton Barker.
1: There was an old woman lived on the seashore.

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2: 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He picked it up and said, I shall make a harp out of this. Oh, the breastbone said to the old man, you'll hold me and make me a harp, and I will sing a song my lone. 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

0: the dam. 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She was jealous of her sweetheart. Take that breastbone and throw it in the ground. But that old man out of this, that breastbone is telling lies. 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I'm your sister Jean, which you throwed me in the dam. You put me in the dam and shoved me in. Take that bone out of this. Put that old man out, for the bone's telling lies. Throw that bone in the fire to waste. I am wasted already by you. You killed me because I was born in her ewe. Oh, my sister Anne put me in the dam. My sister Anne put me in the dam. And this is my breastbone. That breastbone is telling a lie. That breastbone is telling a lie. I didn't put my sister in the dam. Ho, ho, Sabonio. Oh, sister Anne, just touch that bone. Oh, sister Anne, just touch that bone. Sister Anne touched the bone. The blood's trickled on her clothing. That's my blood, your sister Jean's blood. That's my blood, sister Anne, which you have done in the dam. You are jealousy of my beauty. You were jealous of your sweetheart. Tie a rope I to yon tree. See, it will be made of silk, so she'll hang till she's dead, for she pushed me in yon mill dam.
1: There was an old woman lived by the seashore, oh bow down. There was an old woman lived by the seashore, oh bow and balance to me. There was an old woman lived by the seashore, and she had daughters three or more. Oh, I will be true to my love, if my love be true to me. A young man come a court in there, oh bow down. A young man come a court in there, oh bow and balance to me. A young man come a court in there, and he made love to the youngest fair. Oh, I'll be true to my love, if my love be true to me. 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
2: 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That last one was E.G. Huntington from Folk Songs of Martha's Vineyard, and then we had Martha Reed, recorded in 1975 by Dr. Linda Williams, and she was a traveler from Perthshire. And you hear in there the very magical elements of this singing breastbone, singing and bloody. It's very graphic and fun. And we started off with Horton Barker, recorded by Sandy Payton in Southern Virginia in 1962. Horton Barker was born in East Tennessee, but later lived in Southern Shenandoah Valley. All right. Now, next, I'll start this next set with a version by Elizabeth Stewart, The Twa Sisters. This is all, if you're just tuning in, these are all versions of Child Ballad Number 10.

as the younger stood upon a stone. Minnow, minnow, ree, the eldest came and threw her in.

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I'm Heather, and we're exploring versions of Child 10, The Two Sisters, today. And thank you for joining me for this, and I'm glad to be here with you. And I wanted to, before I go on with the next set, I wanted to tell you a couple of the shows that you can hear on this station a little bit later today. At 3 o'clock, HUP. HUP presents 1 hour of Irish traditional music and songs, lively music from Ireland, uplifting and melancholic, wild and mellow, a great mix of musical emotions. Hosts and local musicians Tina and Keith have both been playing Irish traditional music for many years. 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Jobs AI will never take over. Danny Griffin plays some Sinatra, Dire Straits, The Clash, and more. 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We just heard in that last set Andrew Rowan Summers from Virginia, and that was on his album The False Lady. And then we had Hermes Nye from the album Ballads Reliques, Early English Ballads. And then we had a version from a group called, I don't know if they pronounce it, Bone. I don't think so. Maybe Bone, well, now that I say that. But it's all caps Bonn. They're out of Paris, but the album is De Två Systrarna, which I think is Scandinavian. It's Two Sisters. And the whole album explores this song. And this the one that I played from there was Two Sisters and One Night. But there's different things, songs about the harp, song, all sorts of different ones. And then we started off with Elizabeth Stewart of Aberdeenshire. And that song, besides Elizabeth's amazing singing, it had the version, I don't know if there's another recorded version that includes, instead of the sister who is killed's body being made into a harp or a fiddle, the king's archers go by and take some of the hairs or sinews, I think the hairs, to make bowstrings for their bows. And when they shoot the arrows into the arrows sing or whistle and tell the story of the murder that the other sister had done. All right. So now, next I'm going to play Betsy White. This was recorded in 1954.

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3: There was two sisters that loved one man, Jenny Flower Jim, the Rosemary, and the youngest of them he loved best, and the jury hangs up on the Rosemary. Oh, sister, sister, walk with me, and

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And the jury hangs off of that Rosemary. Oh, she floated around and she floated down. And Jenny Flower Jim, dear Rosemary, she floated down to the miller's pond, and the jury hangs off of the Rosemary. Oh, miller, miller, come and see. And Jenny Flower Jim, dear Rosemary, there is something here floating by me, and the jury hangs off of the Rosemary. Oh, it is not a fish, it is not a swan, Jenny Flower Jim, dear Rosemary. It's Sweet William's all true love, and the jury hangs all but the Rosemary. I got it too high.

0: All right, you are listening to WOWDLP Tacoma Park. Tacoma Radio is a proud media partner of the nation's oldest jazz supper club, Blues Alley in Georgetown. Tonight, Marcus Mitchell presents saxophonist Jasmine Gent, August 28th, 29th, and 30th at saxophonist Kim Waters. Details are at bluesalley.com. Right, I'm Heather, and this is Ballads in the Morning. This show comes to you every Friday morning from 8 to 10 a.m., and thank you for tuning in. There's a variety of hosts and a variety of traditional music, or sometimes offshoots from traditional music. Today, I am exploring Child 10, the two sisters, and we just heard that last one was Ellen Steckert, who was a folklorist, and she collected a whole album of songs from retired lumberjack Ezra Fuzzy Barheit from Cohocton, New York. And let me see that. Yeah, the album is called Songs of a New York Lumberjack. And we had Lee Monroe Presnell from North Carolina, just one of my favorite singers. And I don't sound like him at all, but I appreciate that he said at the end, I got that a little too high. I would not have noticed, but I was at a local folk sing last night, and I felt like the last song I sang, I either started way too high or got up too high by the end. And it was fun to hear one of my favorite singers just say that just now. And like, okay, yeah, that happens. It happens. And then we started off that set with Betsy White. That's spelled W-H-Y-T-E. It might be spelled both ways sometimes, but that's how I see it. And that's was recorded in 1954 by Hamish Henderson. Betsy was from Fraserburg, Aberdeenshire. And the notes, several of these songs that I'm playing today are from Reynard the Fox, who I think his name is Kevin. Wonderful YouTube channel, and has some great notes, and mentioned that Betsy learned that version in part from her brother-in-law, Johnny White. So let's hear Johnny's version. It is 9 minutes long, so let's start off this set with that.
1: Sestery, dearest sestery, are you going for a

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Dear Mallory, will you dry your

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0: That's it. But I've got the call. 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I'll call you secondly. I've got the call.
1: But I'll tell you one thing. I'd see him better in this time he's sung at the last time. His voice is better. His voice is a lot better this time. It's better.
2: Was there anything? Hang on, just leave it there.
0: It's a long song.
2: Was there anything that happened?
0: It's the same thing. It's the same thing, and that's what I hate about it. It's the same thing, but repeatedly.
1: Johnny,
0: nice
1: it's beautiful,
0: Johnny. But it's a fiddle. It's a fiddle. You see, the fiddle being made with a breech bone and up. It's the fiddle a tilt on it. Tilt on the sister.
1: On the tilt.
2: Did anything happen to the sister though?
0: Well, it doesn't say. It doesn't say. That's a funny. That's a funny to the song. That's a funny to the song. But I suppose the father and mother then found out the truth about the oldest. See, the other one's the oldest lassie, and when she said, "Look, I'll make you mistress of all my father's land," well, she was the next
1: second youngest.
0: She was the second youngest in the throat. But she was.
3: About the love of John in that way. You never saw the love of John in that version.
4: Maybe
3: forgot. Find the 12 verses about true love of John.
0: Never heard that, but why did she get thrown in the stream? Well, the reason why she was wanted to be mistress, she was in the stream, was the oldest, and she was ready next to be on the throne the minute the father died. And she was wanting her sister's place. Quite right, Dad. And that's the only way she could get rid of her. No, get her wool.
1: You see, it's like your royalty.
0: That's first in hand.
1: So if you're second in line, you want to be first in line. So she didn't her sister, so she would get in first line.
0: So she was getting first line. The minute the sister was all over, then she had to be first. But then the fiddle would have breached bone, get her away. It was supposed to be at the fiddle repeated what she did there. What her sister did. Then my false sister Jean, sits my false sister Jean, who slyly throwed me against the stream. She was the fiddle was stealing. And then they found out who the sister was through.
2: And the other thing is, see,
0: the sister was a missing, for they took all the parts out of her. There was nothing practically left to her. Took her breech bone and her fingers and her locks were there and all that.
2: Who sang it that way? My mother was good. My mother was really good.
0: It was my mother that I learned the song of.
3: No, never.
0: No, there's another song where True Lover John, but I can't mind it in the new Potassium.
3: I'll give up my True Lover John.
0: I'll give you my father's one.
4: Wait a minute, that's the I can't understand it.

0: boy.
1: And where did you get that one from?
0: The same your cousin.
1: Your cousin.
0: 50 years ago.
2: You're listening to Ballads in the Morning here on Tacoma Radio. I'm Heather, and we have been listening to versions of The Two Sisters. And I want to thank Marge Steiner, who is often listening to this program and is a scholar, and let me know that there is a memoir of Betsy White, who I played earlier along with her brother-in-law, Johnny White. So there's a memoir of Betsy by Peter Cook, and you can also find an exploration of singing bone tales in, you know, in story and music, folk tales throughout different, internationally, throughout different cultures. From 1923, Lutz Mackensen published research that Lutz had done in The Singing Bone. So I'm definitely gonna look for that, though, both of those books. All right, and we just heard that last one was Ethel Findlater and Elsie Johnston, and that's mother and daughter, with Ethel being the mother and Elsie the daughter, and they were from Orkney and recorded by Alan Bruford in 1966. And then we had Sarah Gray and Ed Trickett. And we started with Johnny White, that I was just mentioning, with The Swan Swims Sebanio, recorded by Dr. Linda Williamson, November 13th, 1976. And Johnny was a traveler out of Lawrence Kirk, Angus, Scotland. And at the end there, it's really fun to get to hear Johnny and Betsy, Linda, the person who was recording, and somebody else, at least one other person, all talking about the ballad and different versions of that ballad or this ballad, or which was it, did it have this ending or that ending? And those recording sessions must have sometimes been really fun and interesting, just hanging out with these people. But I love at the towards the end of that discussion, talking about, you know, in a lot of these songs, there's somebody takes the killed sister's hair, stalks of her hair, finger bones, breastbone, probably other things in different versions. And he says there wasn't much left of her, which is probably true. I think there's one version somewhere, either in a song or story, where rather than her being basically pulled apart, her corpse into different parts of the instrument, or various instruments or bowstrings, her whole body that is put inside of, I think that version I was reading somewhere has three sisters, and the two older sisters kill her, and her whole body is put inside a fiddle, I think by them in that version, which is kind of interesting. I have to look for that, and if there's a song of that, find it for another show. All right. Well, thank you for joining me, and now I'm going to carry on here from 1969 with a Wind in the Rain version by Kilby Snow.

sound would break a heart of stone. 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

0: what people did say. 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Peter must sail for foreign parts, foreign parts, foreign parts. 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
1: 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I'm Heather, and we're exploring Child Number 10. That's Frances Child's collected ballad, Number 10. The Two Sisters is one of the names that it goes by, but in that traditional Michigan version sung by Judy Cook, it's Peter and I. And that's from her Far From the Lowlands CD. And we had also in that set Anita Best and Pamela Morgan singing Charlotte Decker's version, The Bonnie Busk of London. Charlotte Decker was from Newfoundland, and Anita and Pamela were recorded that in 1991. I think they were professional singers. And we had Joe Penland from Marshall, North Carolina, from his On Shaky Ground CD, and Paul Clayton, and that says it's from Outtakes from the Early Dylan Sessions. I need to explore more of that. And we had Kilby Snow from Grayson County, Virginia, but recorded in Nottingham, Pennsylvania by Mike Seeger in 1969. That was what we started the set with. And you probably noticed some other elements in there. It, in the beginning, it merges with another ballad, A Knoxville Girl. Roud is another, Stephen Roud also numbered these traditional songs. And the numbering goes further than Child's. So maybe thousands, but this is Knoxville Girl is Roud 263. So we have those kind of mashed together there. But all right, well, I'm coming towards the end of the show. Got one last set for you, but let you know that as every Friday after me, or whoever is in the ballad seat, we have Kevin Roy with No Maps. It's an eclectic mix of African music, including desert blues, rumba, Latin American sounds, all sorts of fun stuff. And then at noon, Vientos de Latino America with Luis Ayala, presenting new and vibrant sounds from the alternative Latino music scene. Tomorrow at this time at 8 a.m., Robin's Radio, Music and Fun for All Ages with DJ Robin Porter. And this week he'll be playing songs with questions in the title. And that's followed at 9 a.m. by Lost Treasures. And DJ Mackey is going to have special guest bassist Harvey Brooks talking about 60 years in the music business and the records he made with Bob Dylan. I was just talking about some that I want to listen to that. The Doors, Miles Davis, John Cale, Karen Dalton, and many others. All right. So and you can find the whole schedule at tacomaradio.org. Okay, so I'm going to see how many of these last ones I have. I think if I can get them all in on time, I'm going to play Eunice Yates McAlexander. And then follow that with Jody Stecker, Tim Erickson, and Matthew Olwell. So here we go.
2: There was an old woman who lived by the sea bell down. There was an old woman who lived by the sea. Bells have been to me. There was an old woman who lived by the sea, daughter. She had 1, 2, 3. I'll be true to my love, and my love will be true to me. There was a young sailor to see them came bell down. There was a young sailor to see them came, bells have been to me. There was a young sailor to see them came, chose for his love the youngest one. I'll be true to my love, and my love will be true to me. He gave to her a beaver hat, bell down. He gave to her a beaver hat, bells have been to me. He gave to her a beaver hat, the oldest she thought hard of that. I'll be true to my love, and my love will be true to me. Sister, sister, come down to the shore, bow down. Sister, sister, come down to the shore, bow's a bend to me. Sister, sister, come down to the shore and watch the waves go rolling o'er. I'll be true to my love, and my love will be true to me. As they were walking the briny brin, bow down. As they were walking the briny brin, bow's a bend to me. As they were walking the briny brin, the old one pushed the young one in. I'll be true to my love, and my love will be true to me. Sister, sister, give me your hand, bow down. Sister, sister, give me your hand, the bow's a bend to me. Sister, sister, give me your hand, I'll give to you my house and land. I'll be true to my love, and my love will be true to me.

0: to me. 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
1: Is that one that your mother sang?
0: No, I learned that from a pupil at school, and she said she learned it from her grandfather. So I knew, and I had heard different versions of it, such as Burl Ives, the old Lord on the Northern Sea. So I knew it was, it is one of, from the child ballads.

There were two sisters side by side, the boys are bound for me. There were two sisters side by side, the eldest for young Johnny cried. I'll be true unto my love if he'll be true to me. Johnny bought the youngest a gay gold ring, sing-a-dum, sing-a-day. Johnny bought the

And with that, good morning. It's 94.3 FM WOWD. You're listening to No Maps. I'm Kevin, and I'll be with you until noon today. We'll be playing music from Africa, Latin America, and the United States, the Americas, broadly speaking, as well as other places. But the idea is that we are respecting no boundaries in the way that musical legacies take us around the world. And that means we do archival stuff. It means we look at things that have been released yesterday, but we're trying to find some through lines, some threads that allow these legacies to continue and grow and be reanimated by whoever plays them. So we have a lot of fun, and we're trying to follow some kind of beat, some kind of groove. So hopefully that's happening. Yeah, we've got a lot of stuff today in store. Have a lot of new things that have been released just in the past few weeks. And so that's exciting. We've got some new soul from here in the U.S. We've got some great stuff, some Brazilian stuff, stuff from all over the place. So we're going to have some fun. So stick with us until noon when Vientos de Latinoamerica comes on. And we've got a good stacked Friday. This is what happens at WOWD. We have a fantastic list of very eclectic stuff, and we're excited to bolster our Friday schedule and promote it for all you guys to stay with us all day. So we're going to start with a piece that's been released a couple weeks ago. It's a single from Cut Chemist. Cut Chemist is a DJ who works with Ozo Motley and I think Jurassic 5, if I'm not mistaken. This is Luke McFadden. And Ozo Motley does an interesting mix of, let's see, hip-hop, funk, kind of Latino, lots of Latino legacy there. They're from Los Angeles. And I play a lot of them on the show. But Cut Chemist is working with an Ethiopian vocalist, Dereb Zenebe, in this cut. It's called Semetachen. And Semetachen is, it's got a wonderful groove to it. So we're going to hear that. We're going to back that up with a piece from a Punjabi vocalist and musician and by the name of Amar Arshi. He's from, let's see, where was he born? He was born in Punjab, clearly, currently based in London. This song, it'll echo a bit if you've watched TikTok and Instagram over the past couple of years and seen some dance numbers, because it's from a Bollywood movie called Bar Bar Dekho. And you might, remind you of something you've heard. And then we're going to hear something from a really interesting reclusive Nigerian funk musician from the 70s, William Onyeabor, who's a really interesting guy. He's got an interesting story. So anyway, that's what's coming up and more. 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

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Well, we're starting off Friday morning with that kind of synthesized squeegee sound from Nigeria in the mid-70s. That was William Onyebor, who his CD says it all. The title of the CD is Who is William Onyebor from the World Classic Psychedelic Classics, Volume 5. So this is a Nigerian funk musician and businessman who kind of his music was widely heard in Nigeria in the late 70s, early 80s. But he self-produced a number of albums, put them out, and then disappeared and basically said he's not playing music anymore. And so what happened is it took a while for his music to seep in, basically. And so there was a documentary put out about his music called Fantastic Man in 2014, and folks heard that. And a bunch of people began putting stuff out. And so Fantastic Man, the one I just played, was put on a commercial for Apple's iPhone 7 in 2017, and then other commercials. So H&M had a commercial with him. So he became known because his music was used across social media and to sell product, basically. And interesting. And so he kind of his music was put out once again. He's got a great example of kind of Afro funk, electro funk from the 70s. And he passed away in 2017, actually, not long after his music was being invigorated across the world. So, but it's interesting. A lot of folks don't know a lot about him, and I think in coming years we'll probably learn more because it's a kind of fascinating story. Fantastic Man. Who is Fantastic Man? Who is William Onyebor? Before that, we heard Amar Arshi, Badshah Neha Kakar, and Indeep Bakshi from the soundtrack to the movie Bar Bar Deco. That was called Kala Chashma. You've, as I said, you may have heard that. It's familiar in your bones because there have been a number of kind of dance cuts and choreographed numbers that have been on social media for a number of years now. It's probably one of the best used, most infamous songs and clips that you're going to find. Group of guys at a wedding dancing to this. So it's a fun song. Amar Arshi is a Punjabi singer from Pagwara, Punjab, currently based out of London. Bar Bar Deco came out in 2016, I believe, the movie and the soundtrack for that. So he's got a really great voice there. And we began with Sema Tachen from Cut Chemist. The DJ put that together, the vocals by Derib Zenebe. Again, collaboration between Cut Chemist and the Ethiopian musician Derib Zenebe. Catching on, a lot of people are playing that these days. It just came out a few weeks ago. You're listening to 94.3 FM, WOWDLP. This is Kevin, and you've got No Maps until noon today. We play music from Africa, Latin America, and the U.S., and other parts of the world. But really, we're looking at music that has no boundaries, tracing legacies over time. We reach back into the 70s with William Onyebor and up to the current day. So we're going to go a little bit back with Habib Koité, his first CD with Keletigo Diabate called Musuko. I believe it was released probably about 15 years ago. I think that's right. This is a song called Din Din Wo. I'm going to follow this up with some more David Byrne doing some mambo, I guess you'd say, and something new from Orquesta Acocan from Cuba. I played some of this last week. They've got a great new CD called America. That's really in as a gesture to
an acknowledgement of what the Cuban people are surviving these days. And so I want to get to them. So keep listening and enjoy. 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

Welcome back to 94.3 WOWDLP. This is No Maps with Kevin. Doing a Friday morning kind of thing. We're on until noon today when Vientos de Latinoamerica comes in. And we're building a bridge, clearly. You can hear what we're channeling right now is building a bridge to Vientos in a little while. So, Orquesta Acacón. Orcacan, they've just come out with a new CD called America, which is dynamite. It's amazing. So Acacan is from a Yoruba word from West Africa, meaning from the heart, from the soul, from the heart. And this is a band that features members from Los Van Van and Irakere, so very well known top Cuban musicians from the 70s and 80s came together and put out a record on Daptone label in 2018. And Daptone is traditionally known for kind of a new U.S. soul, the cutting edge of soul in the U.S. So this was definitely something different, because what they did is they took out the golden age of mambo from Beres Prado and Benny Moray and polished it up and have just put out a number of albums that are really fantastic. So this one is called America. It's interesting in that it's definitely a comment about the Americas, but about the United States and where we find ourselves these days. And the political reality of this whole album is hard to not pay attention to. And so a lot of the younger players in Havana have left Cuba and are living in the U.S. or abroad. And the older folks can't travel. And so you can hear that in some of the music, basically. You know, when someone takes a solo, you hear this sense of history in what they're doing. What we heard was Otro Nivel. We heard a cut last week from this CD as well. I'm going to keep playing it because it's really good. Really important stuff. So anyway, I hope you're enjoying that. Before that, Tito Ramirez with the song El Prince. Tito Ramirez is, this is someone who is way out there. He's the sonido conquistador, the sonic conquistador. The kink of mambo, El Prince, Emperador de todos los ritmos unificados. He plays rhythm and blues, rock and roll, soul, boogaloo, cha-cha, blue beat, you name it. And he just does it with a flair that many artists have. So from the CD El Prince, that was called El Prince. David Byrne from the CD Rey Momo. Rey Momo was his first real solo album, really, after the Talking Heads. It was put out in 1989, and it did things with what was called world beat or Latino music at that time. And other people were trying this. So remember that the timing of this was just a few years after Graceland with Paul Simon, and so the notion of appropriation.

some mambo and rumba there. And anyway, Ray Momo is actually Ray Momo. The name, the title, is a carnival character, meaning King Momo, the king of the carnival, from many, many carnivals, mostly in Brazil and Colombia is the reference there. But so anyway, the title there is important. That's an important reference. And we began with Habib Koite and Kadatigo Diabate. Muso Ko was the name of the CD. Din Din Wo was the name of the song. This was put out in, I believe, it's been a while, 1995. So it's an oldie. But Habib Koite from Mali. He actually spends time in Mali, born in Senegal. He's from a family of griots, griot based in Mali, and playing in Bamada, which is a super group of musicians, and that includes Kadatigua Diabate on the balafon. Koite plays the guitar, and he does it in this really cool style. It's a pentatonic style, and there's an open string, so the way you would play the ngoni, which is more of a traditional instrument the region around Mali. So you'll hear his guitar playing there. And he became very well known. This is his first CD, and people cite it. They check it all the time. So that's such a great a song there. So anyway, want to remind you that today, Friday, we've got a lot of great stuff coming up on WOWD. We started with ballads in the morning, this morning, and after No Maps, we'll go to Vientos de Latino America with Luis Ayala, who's doing new and vibrant sounds from the alternative Latino music scene. At 3 o'clock today, Hup, an hour of Irish trad music and songs, lively music from Ireland, uplifting and melancholic, wild and mellow, a mix of musical emotions. Hosts and local musicians Tina and Keith have been playing Irish traditional music for many years, and so they talk about their passion for the music, the age-old tradition that is Irish music, the history and the culture and the fun of it. From 4 to 5 today, Walking on the Moon, Danny Griffin plays some Sinatra, Dire Straits, The Clash, and his focus is jobs AI will never take over. One would hope that includes being a DJ here. For sure. So 5 to 6 today, the weekly upbeat R&B to start your weekend with DJ Ali. From 6 to 7 tonight, Groove Lion, old school R&B with T. Willie Will. At 7 o'clock tonight, La Universidad de la Cumbia with El Maya, looking at different styles of cumbia and other Latin genres. I know she took a trip out to the West, I think the West Coast, and so she's going to share some things she picked up and encountered along the way. So lots of the newest trends, historical facts from a whole range of music from Latin America. From 8 until 10 tonight, An Infinite Number of Monkeys, vintage rock, R&B, and the usual stuff and nonsense. And at 10 o'clock, Block Period, our long-running show hosted by high school students. Tonight, we've got 3 DJs. Wow, Lila, V, and Emma. That's great. That sounds like a party. So 10 o'clock tonight, Block Period. Well, I hope you're enjoying your morning. We'll be on until noon today. We're going to shift to a brand new cut from Curio Curio. Curio Curio is a really interesting band. They are a duet. Two musicians born in Brazil, but currently living in Germany. And so they left about 10 years ago. And kind of began playing music, and so you can get a sense of the Brazilian music. I mean, it's definitely it's got kind of a reference back to MPB, the kind of modern Brazilian pop that's been played for, you know, a number of decades, but also tropicalismo, the psychedelia that's part of MPB. There's definite links in this music to vocalists like Gal Costa, what have you. But as people say about the songs in this CD, they kind of reflect a sense of not quite being in Brazil. You've been away for a long time. You're longing to go home and wondering what that's like.
So they're kind of creating something that is not quite Brazilian. It's something different. You get a sense of this. So their new CD is just self-titled Curio Curio. We're going to hear a cut here called Vem Querer. We're going to follow this up with Los Bichos and Adrian Quesada, as well as a brand new CD, a brand new cut from Lake Street Dive from Boston. 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This is No Maps.

do like that song. That is a good song. Brand new from Lake Street Dive. You know, they're kind of a straight ahead, you know, pop soul rock band. So, I don't know, I don't typically go for, put that on, Friday mornings, but I just, you know, I really dig Lake Street Dive from Boston. They've been around for a long time, 20 some years, led by Rachel Price, the vocalist there. And, they met in the New England Conservatory of Music in Boston and, have been playing for a long time, touring around, kind of, you know, building up their chops, kind of as a, you know, basically like a jazz-ish band. That's what they became known for. But the stuff they've been playing more, they covered, for example, they covered the Jackson 5, I Want You Back, and that hit YouTube and people loved it. They had a really, really great version of that song. They've done, they've been on a number of different shows on television, and they have these traditional Halloween videos they release. They did one on Bohemian Rhapsody where they're Rachel Price dresses up as Freddie Mercury and does a great job. So anyway, lots of fun. You can hear a lot of stuff coming through their music, whether it's the Mamas and the Papas and the Beatles or Hall and Oates or, you know, ABBA, whatever. So anyway, enjoyable stuff. Before that, we heard Los Bichos and Adrian Quesada. Los Bichos from London, England, but coming from lots of other places too. So West Australian-born guitarist, a Swedish-born bass player, so pan-continental for sure. And they do this instrumental style of cumbia, actually, from the 70s and 80s. So they were known for a long time for not having lyrics in their songs, not having vocals, sorry, being an instrumental guitar band. And they wanted to sound like a cross of Van Halen and the Cocteau Twins, but from Turkey, as they said. So anyway, I think people basically have a hard time describing a lot of their music, although what we heard called Hang Up is pretty straight up. They've been playing with Adrian Quesada from Black Pumas, and who does his own kind of psychedelic piece. And you can hear the vocals kind of like seeping up to the front there, which is kind of exciting to hear Los Bichos doing that. So they've been playing at Coachella, South by Southwest. I mean, they've been getting out there. They opened for Belle and Sebastian and King Gizzard and the Lizard Wizard and other folks. So anyway, this is their new CD, their new single. I think it's really good. Curio Curio, we began with the song Bem Querer, a Brazilian duet, Brazilian-German duet, actually, and doing a really interesting take. It's kind of in dialogue with a whole tradition of MPB, kind of modern Brazilian pop that's been around for decades, and tropicalismo for sure. So anyway, hope you're enjoying that. We have an hour before Vientos de Latino America comes on. Want to remind you that support for Tacoma Radio comes from Hill Center at Old Naval Hospital on Capitol Hill near the Eastern Market Metro Station. Hill Center presents and hosts a variety of arts, education, and cultural programs. Save the date on November 13th. You got a lot of time, but you can save that date. Pottery on the Hill, a 3-day ceramic show celebrating functional pottery returns, featuring top ceramic artists from across the country. More info at hillcenter.com. We're going to keep the pop influence, but shift over to Zimbabwe, to what was happening there. And in dialogue with what we would think of as roots reggae, but this is something that became Chimarenga in Zimbabwe during the revolution in the late 70s. So this is a cut from the CD Roots Rock in Zimbabwe, The Modern Sound of Harare Townships. This is Oliver Mutukudzi and the Black Spirits.
Tucuzzi is a master. He's an amazing musician, one of the better known musicians out of Zimbabwe over the past number of decades. He was a voice and a sound out of Zimbabwe at a very particular time, representing, he played what was known as tuku music. And along with Thomas Mapfumo, they were kind of the main voices that were coming out of Zimbabwe, throughout the course of the revolution and earlier on in the 80s. But he's got a great, just a great sound. His music depicted really the struggles of the country during white minority rule, and the struggles of families in particular. So we're going to listen to a cut called Ana Sharaketa, and we're going to follow it up with some Justin Hines, Rub Up Push Up, and Jalen Ngonda, who's our Wheaton-born local musician living in London, living it up, really setting the place on fire with some really great new soul. So we're going to hear Mr. Train Conductor there. So stay tuned. 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This is No Maps.

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Something brand new from Jalen Ngonda, who was born and grew up here in Wheaton, Maryland, and took his skills, his vocals to England, and has just made an incredible name for himself. So he has a new CD called Doctrine of Love, and that's called Mr. Train Conductor. And boy, if it doesn't sound like something you know could have tuned into decades ago, but also brand new. I mean, he just has reinvigorated the entire genre of soul, modern soul, and along with lots of other artists. But anyway, he's got great vocals, and every cut on that CD feels infectious to me. So anyway, I want to play it. Spread the word, Jalen Ngonda. Before that, we heard Justin Hines and the Dominoes, Rub Up, Push Up. This is a legendary cut from Jamaica. Justin Hines was a ska and roots reggae vocalist with the Dominoes. He came up working with Duke Reed and Duke Reed's sound system and his Treasure Isle Records. Carry Go Bring Come was the song that he is most known for and went number one in Jamaica. But within two or three years, he recorded 70 different singles, which is crazy. So he was extremely well known, born in Ocho Rios and moving to Kingston. And anyway, playing, he was in the mix for a long time. Right around the time, right before the Wailers came on the scene with Summer Down, he was his ska was kind of the thing, and it's been covered by a lot of folks: The Specials, The Selector, Desmond Decker. I mean, his music has been covered far and wide. And anyway, Rub Up, Push Up just has that's one of his touchstones. Anyway, he passed away in 2005, so he hasn't been with us for a while. But we carry on his legacy many places here, definitely on No Maps. Oliver Tukudzi and the Black Spirits, Anasherekheta, from Roots Rock Zimbabwe CD. As I mentioned, he is synonymous with the sound from Zimbabwe in the early 80s, particularly during the years after the revolution, when Rhodesia became Zimbabwe. And he captured not as much as Thomas Mapfumo, who really represented the Chimurenga sound, but kind of that transition into, his music is known as Tuku music. And so it features the Shona language along with Ndebele and English as well. But became very well known around the world. And anyway, he passed away in 2019 as well in Harare. So anyway, that's what we do on No Maps. We trace the legacy, and part of this is keeping the legacy alive for folks who have made an important impression, and we want to remember. So, Oliver Mutukudzi. We'll be on until noon today, about 45 minutes from now, when Vientos de Latino America and Luis Ayala come on. I'm Kevin, and this is No Maps, looking at music from Africa, Latin America, and the U.S. We're going to shift over to a new cut from Balake Sissoko and Pierce Faccini, who, again, every time I hear Pierce Faccini, I believe that Nick Drake has come back into the world. So this is the closest I can hear to anyone, you know, kind of keeping a living version of Nick Drake alive and playing with Balake Sissoko. So a very interesting kind of African legacy in this cut as well. So this is called Special Rider Blues. But I just like what it does with the blues. It's got some Nick Drake feel to it, but it also incorporates a, you know, kind of the
the roots of the blues from Africa. We're going to follow us up with Aaron Frazier and the Sacred Souls, some more soul stuff from the U.S. and around the world. Two brand new cuts that just came out in the past few weeks from them. 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This, of course, is No Maps.

right now. 94.3 FM, WOWD LP. You've got No Maps with Kevin. That was a blues, soul, and dub trilogy, something set there. The Sacred Souls and Victor Axelrod, which is, so it's called Waiting on the Right Time. And this is called Waiting Number Two. So it's the B-side. It's kind of the dub version, basically. And so it's got a lot of, you know, ghostly reverb on there. That's what dub will bring us. And they've just released kind of an interesting set of singles over the course of the summer that are more reggae influenced than their typical soul stuff, but not that distanced at all. I just think they're making some of the best music around these days. And they will be here with us, not in the studio, I wish, but here in the DC area. They'll be performing mid-September with La Lome from Los Angeles and the Womack Sisters outside at one of the venues. I can't remember which one, but promises to be a great show, particularly if it's warm but not crazy hot, and just listening to the Sacred Souls on an afternoon. Oof. Where would you want to be? Not anywhere else. So, before that, Aaron Frazier, Baltimore born and raised, but now playing with Duran Jones and the Indications for many years now. He's the co-vocalist on that band, and but he puts out his own stuff. He's put out two full albums of his own solo material, one called Introducing and the other called Into the Blue, which came out last summer. This is a single that just came out a week or two ago called It's a Shame. It's really nice. It's a great new single, and I hope it indicates where else he's going with his stuff and what he'll be releasing soon. Duran Jones came out with a Flowers album this past year, so maybe he's working on his own. I assume he's working on his own stuff. And he's got the voice of an angel. I mean, no one else sings like him these days. So, and Balake Sissoko and Piers Faccini from the Special Writer Blues single. So Balake Sissoko from Mali, playing the kora, has worked with Toumani Diabaté and Taj Mahal and what have you, and just known around the world. He plays a lot, does a lot of interesting collaborations with American or European jazz musicians and classical musicians, for sure. He's been in DC, played a number of times. This is a duet with Piers Faccini, who's an English-born painter, singer, songwriter, and does a lot of kind of world music, folk music. And again, the thing that jumps out with me is he feels like the reincarnation of Nick Drake with his vocals. It's just amazing. But so he's played with Busi Mhlongo from South Africa, Ben Harper from the U.S., Vincent Seagull, again, kind of on the more of the jazz, the instrumental kind of feel to it. So anyway, he's got a number of really interesting collaborations with Balake Sissoko. And but this is a new single they put out, and it's a great version of the blues. I mean, really cool. So anyway, bringing that into No Maps on a Friday morning. It's just after 11:30, and we'll be on until noon today when Luis Ayala comes in with Vientos de Latino America. What else is coming up today? At 3 o'clock, we have Hup, which is an hour of Irish traditional music and song, with a great mix of musical emotions, uplifting and melancholic, wild and mellow. Tina and Keith, who are hosts and local musicians and playing Irish traditional music for many years, and they share their passion for this age-old tradition from 3 to 4 today. From 4 to 5 today, Walking on the Moon, Danny has a focus on jobs that AI will never take over. He's going to be playing Sinatra, Dire Straits, The Clash, and many more. From 5 to 6 today, the weekly upbeat R&B to start your weekend with DJ Ali. From 6 to 7, the Groove Line Old School R&B with T. Willy Will. 7 o'clock tonight, La Universidad de la Cumbia with El Maya. I believe she's just coming back from a trip to the West Coast, possibly, and she'll be playing some new stuff. But she's
flipping through many diverse styles of cumbia as well as other traditions all throughout Latin America from 7 to 8. Rain Till 10, An Infinite Number of Monkeys, Vintage Rock, R&B, and the Usual Stuff and Nonsense. At 10 o'clock tonight, Block Period, our long-running show hosted by high school students. This week, we've got three of them, Lila V and Emma. I ran into Bob this morning, and he told me there are a couple more high school students that are being trained as DJs and maybe another show that will feature folks from high school, DJs from high school, which is great. That's such a great blessing for our station to be able to do that. 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So really looking forward to that. That'll be fun. Saturday, tomorrow morning at 8 o'clock, Robin's Radio from 8 until 9. Robin Porter plays songs with questions in the title. She's always got some cool theme that's straightforward but profound. So for kids, questions in the title, Robin's Radio, 8 until 9. 9 o'clock in the morning tomorrow, Lost Treasures with DJ Mackey and bassist Harvey Brooks and joining him. Harvey Brooks is going to talk about 60 years in the music business and the records he made with Bob Dylan, The Doors, Miles Davis, John Cale, Karen Dalton, and many others. From 10 until noon tomorrow, Bobby Hill on This Music, playing free, improvised, and experimental jazz music to open your ears and your mind. From noon until 1, Confluences. Ivana plays contemporary music that fuses Black diasporic traditions, including but not limited to jazz, R&B, soul, dub, hip-hop, and electronic. And from 1 until 3 tomorrow afternoon, Roots Rock Reggae, the authentic sounds of Jamaica, selected by Soul Rebel and Ebony. Great weekend coming up here on the station. Okay, we're going to move to Alewa, an artist that I played last week from her CD Zero. This is a cut called Cairo FM. She has Egyptian roots and believe she's living in London these days, but some of this has a interesting feel of kind of Afrobeat. Some of it reminds me of the song Makeba. That was popular a few years ago on social media. We're going to follow this up with some Homeboy Sandman and a band called Chinese American Bear. You just have to wait and listen for that one. So anyway, you are listening to 94.3 WOWD. This is No Maps.

games, fear James' signal. You got it, mother god, and give me the impulse. Those in it for the business looking pretty abysmal. That's a spade, call that a spade. Harder to avoid once your boy takes center stage. Push the button, get the lump sums all erased. Soon enough, love's all the rage. I don't need you to like me, but yet I get busy and rightly, daily and nightly. Flavor all spice, soon as you sight me, I'm all in your psyche. Be loyal.

best case scenario. Pretty rad reading in math while kids played Mario. No Ryu or Ken, but I know nouns, and wow, if I knew then what I know now. Trust me like your old pal. Here's a skinny to low-cal for your whole locale. 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I'm a god and that's always capital G. Cats keep wanting to burn oil, sleep in the turmoil. You gon' deaden all your charm with a charbroil. End up acting like a gargoyle. Still I rise, even though love be getting villainized. Even for the mill ain't no run of the miller figures, it ain't never miller time.

Welcome back to 94.3 FM WOWDLP. This is Kevin with No Maps. That set was, well, it's

so fitting for No Maps in so many ways. These are four cuts, four sets of musicians that span borders. Them and their families are kind of bringing so many different traditions together. So, for example, Boko Yat, which was the last cut we heard, the CD is called Gusto, and we heard In the Dark. So Boko Yat is a Swedish band fronted by Paul Adama, raised in the city of Orebro, but he's of West and East African descent. So his father's from Togo, his mother's from Mozambique, and he's pulling a lot from what he calls, he's created a style that he has dubbed Afro Grunge, which is alternative rock, punk, funk, trip hop. Anyway, you can see he's pulling from this really interesting, African traditions into Sweden, and combining that with, rock and punk and what have you. So, and that's a very mellow cut. He does some other stuff that's much, much fuzzier than that. So, before that, Chinese American Bear, from Dim Sum and Then Some, a CD, we heard Chant from, Namo Amatowofo is the name of the kind of the subtitle of that song. Chinese American Bear is a duet. It's a pop duo based in Seattle with, a married couple, Lingbo Antong and Bryce Barston, and they do this kind of psychedelic pop music, but it includes both Mandarin and English lyrics there. So Tong was born in China and moved to the U.S. when she was a child. She was raised by very Christian conservative parents on a llama farm and met Barston. And they both studied, I believe, on the East Coast and began playing together. Barston was learning to speak Mandarin, and they came together and began playing together and as a couple, too. So, again, that kind of border crossing, that sense of New Maps being important. Prior to that, 24/7 from the Resonance Frequency CD, Homeboy Sandman. So Homeboy Sandman kind of flies below the radar screen. He's been around for a very long time, doing from Queens, doing hip hop. He's been a rapper from over 20 years ago, from local shows around New York. Has played with some of the best around the country and the world. But a lot of folks don't know his stuff. His parents are from Puerto Rico and the Dominican Republic. His father was a boxer. Homeboy Sandman himself went to University of Pennsylvania, got a BA, and then decided not to go to law school, but to pursue music. And we're lucky for that in some ways, I think, because look what he's bringing us. So he's got a very unique sound, and really enjoy that. So Homeboy Sandman and Jack Splash, 24/7. We began with Alewa from the CD Zero. Alewa is an artist who I mentioned is based in Britain at this point, in the UK, but raised in Sudan. Her father's Egyptian, her mother's Ethiopian. So she's drawing and really in dialogue with, I think, a whole community kind of from Northern Africa and those experiences, right? So drawing from African and Arab roots for sure. Her name means the highest in Amharic. So anyway, I think all four of those songs are just great examples of what we do at No Maps. So we are basically saying no borders, no maps. Let's follow the music where it comes from. And as people carry that, as they travel, and move in their lives. So we've got about a handful of minutes before Vientos de Latin America comes on. This is Kevin. You've been listening to No Maps on 94.3 FM WOWD. We're going to finish up with a couple songs here.
This is Snatching the Bodies with the Body Snatchers, where we go to Dance Craze in the early 80s in the UK right now with an all-female band covering Desmond Dekker and 007 Shantytown. We're going to follow it up with some brand new stuff from the UK as well, Jungle, from their CD Sunshine, which just came out, called Someday Somewhere. You've been listening to No Maps. Tune in next Friday. I'll be on at 10 in the morning doing music from Latin America, Africa, and the U.S. and making the best of it. So have a good week. Enjoy these last days of August and take care.

0: Hola, hola, muy buenas tardes. ¿Cómo estamos? 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
1: 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Yeah.

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I'm Tina Eck, hello, and I'm just back from a wonderful, wonderful trip to Ireland, and I want to take you on a musical journey with me, reliving some of those musical moments in County Clare and County Sligo. Join me for a stroll along the west coast of Ireland. We're beginning in the vibrant little town of Ennis, and the local stalwart there by the name of Owen O'Neill. Owen O'Neill is a bouzouki player, singer, radio host, session host, producer, and member of numerous bands locally, and an icon really on the musical landscape in County Clare. Owen O'Neill and friends, and the unmistakable fiddle playing of my good friend and fiddle player Yvonne Casey.

That was the mighty O'Loughlin family from the village of Corofin in County Clare. Mother Martina on the accordion, and she has three sons. They're playing their Connor, Brian, and Keith, and they're playing concertina, flute, and banjo, respectively. And this family album is aptly titled No Place Like Home, and they grew up in a truly wonderful part of the world indeed. And not very far from there, from Corofin, 45 minutes by car, roughly, is another wonderful part of the world. It's the little village of Feakle. And as it happened, there was a music festival in full swing when I was there. Glorious weather, packed pubs, ice cream, a bustling scene full of sessions and street music and concerts. But speaking of festivals, there's a great music festival coming your way, the Washington Folk Festival, this Sunday on August 23rd in Glen Echo Park. So don't miss that. You'll find really great musical acts on numerous stages. But back to Ireland. That first night of my visit in Ireland, I stumbled into many of my musical superheroes, among them fiddle virtuoso Eileen O'Brien and my own personal flute goddess, I must admit, Gillian O'Malley, a lovely young woman from Mayo, now living in Ennistyme in County Clare. And here's Gillian from her brand new album, Arn Varna Vaughan.

the gorgeous fiddle playing of Eileen O'Brien with two compositions by her late father, Paddy O'Brien, Larkin's Beehive and Hanley's Tweet. I must say, really two of my all-time favorite tunes. Eileen is a great composer herself, but check out the collection of her father's compositions she has compiled in a book and double CD, The Compositions of Paddy O'Brien. It's called A Treasure Trove of Wonderful Tunes. I've yet to find a tune by Paddy O'Brien that I don't love. Anyway, Eileen O'Brien was playing in Feakle in that little village in Clare in a session with accordion player Graham Guerin and banjo wizard Parik McDonagh. Noel O'Grady was playing bouzouki, and it was really unreal, pure magic, that session, and it took many, many hours. I took a little video clip of that session, and you can find that on our Hub page on Facebook. There is such a thing. Hub is H-U-P. Look us up on Facebook and you find a video clip from County Clare. But let's hear from that banjo wizard, the banjo man Parik McDonagh, from his album Not Before Time, 39 Years in the Making.

Yeah, obviously a live session in Ireland, and the musicians were Pádraig McDonagha, that wonderful banjo player, Pádraig Keane, and McDarrah O'Phelan, and many, many more, and of course an enthusiastic audience. And you are listening to Hub, 1 hour of Irish traditional music here on WOWDLP Tacoma Park 94.3 FM, or streaming live on tacomaradio.org. And you are on a little musical journey with me. I'm sharing with you musical heroes from my recent trip to Ireland, where I had the good fortune to find myself in a session with Josephine Marsh and her husband, Mick Kinsella. Josephine plays the accordion and Mick the harmonica. And Josephine Marsh, she's not only a wonderful musician, a wonderful accordion player, and also really a great person, she also is a great composer of Irish music. She's also an artist. She is a painter and a craftswoman. You should really check it out. She does beautiful cards and paintings with just intricate patterns and beautiful colors. She has published a collection of her own original music compositions. And here's Josephine Marsh from her album, Music in the Frame.

That rhythmic lift and swing, that's fiddle player Pat O'Connor and box player Owen O'Sullivan. Really lovely, lovely laid-back East Clare style. And I joined in one of their sessions with my flute, but very, very carefully, I should say, as I really didn't want to slather a load of flute cement on this intricate and rather delicate conversation of the accordion and the fiddle, with all the variation and these little ornaments and little kind of differences in tunes. It was kind of a little bit of a tiptoeing around that session, and I hope very much I was polite enough. Support for Tacoma Radio comes from Joe's Movement Emporium, a nonprofit cultural arts hub and workspace in Mount Rainier. On Sunday, September 27th, it's a family square dance with Becky Hill and the Hamlin Street Band. Learn square dances, two steps, waltzes, and more. 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And more information at joesmovement.org. And you're listening to Hub, Irish traditional music on WOWD Tacoma Park, and you are joining me on a musical journey inspired by the musical heroes and mentors I recently had a chance to meet and visit in Ireland. We are traveling on up the west coast from County Clare up to County Sligo to a small town called Tubbercurry. And there, near Tubbercurry, lives my old friend and decade-long flute mentor, Harry McGowan, with his wife Sheila and his family pretty much nearby. He lives on his farm at the foot of the magnificent hill Knocknashee. And I must say, I learned a lot of music from Harry right in his kitchen, in his farmhouse over the years, over the decades now. I was fed by Sheila scones and meals and countless cups of tea. And we, of course, had long chats about everybody in that neighborhood. Harry is now 90 years old and still playing the flute, and everybody is well and happy. And let's listen to Harry McGowan from his album, Knocknashee.

Harry McGowan and the Hill of Knocknashay. My trip in Ireland now sadly came to an end, and so is today's Hub. Thank you so much for joining me on a musical journey along the west coast of Ireland. It was a great trip. Hope you enjoyed it. And stay tuned for the next trip. This one will be a trip to the moon. Walking on the Moon is next year on WWDLP Tacoma Park. Danny Griffin is already standing by to take you up there and tell you all about jobs that AI will never take over. Danny will play some Sinatra, some Dire Straits, The Clash, and more. And I'm going to leave you with a bit more music from County Clare. We hear the great flute player Noel O'Donoghue and his band Moher, and fiddle player Siobhan Peoples in a session at Cruises Pub in Ennis. But first up, my dear friend Yvonne Casey. She is really an artist in every regard, the way she thinks and speaks and talks and plays the fiddle. And she is painting a musical picture of County Clare's magnificent limestone formation, the Burren. And here's her piece, her composition, Soul of the Burren. And you might get transported to that magic landscape. Enjoy. Goodbye. And we hear you again in 2 weeks here with Hub.

Hi, a glorious afternoon for you. If you listen to the Irish music that was just playing, a wee bit of Irish. Wait, no, it's 4 o'clock. You're listening to WD LP, Tacoma Park, and this is Danny Griffin, and it's Walking on the Moon. Today's a public service show. Kind of employment. Yeah, this AI business. We're going to get to the bottom of it, and fear not. If it wasn't confusing before, you'll have no idea what anybody's talking about when we're done. Stick around. Walking on the Moon. It's only an hour.

to take. Yeah, thank you, Jimmy. That's Jimmy Nail, as gets us started every week walking on the moon because, well, I don't know. It's very close to the name of the show, which is Walking on the Moon. Greetings. Happy Friday afternoon. I'm so glad you're here. Well, this is a, we got a lot of things to cover today, so I got to talk fast. But the crux of it, of Walking on the Moon today, is going to be jobs that AI, whatever that is, will never take over. And I think this is a public service. But I know that you rely on Walking on the Moon to stay informed of the latest geopolitical news trends, as well as keep on top of the latest, the hippest, the 6767 cultural trends, which I just missed, I guess, because I'm 6'8". But I do need to remind you that we were the first DC station to introduce that skinny kid from New Jersey, Frank Sinatra. And if you weren't already, well, be sure and follow us on the TikTok and also the Facebook social registry webbing doc form. Now, I was denied membership in the Truth Social site. You know, it was owned by his libs, President Clockwork Orange. And that seems that, well, Walking on the Moon, as the feedback I got, doesn't have enough, doesn't reach the high watermark, the quantity of fibs, fabrications, and fraudulence per show to get a free page, you know, on that dark sewage that serves as the president's mouthpiece. But someday. But I do have a confession to make. Like, you know, the wily muskrat that bravely guards his musk, I rely on Walking on the Moon to guard the guards. The avant-garde, that is, and I rely on this show, Walking on the Moon, to tell me, well, what to think and even what to say. I mean, like, it only makes sense, no? Like, even if no one, not even one other soul, is listening to this show, well, me, moi, the old pal Danny, has to listen to the show, because Lord knows I've tried not to listen. Remember that? Like, it wasn't that long ago, but I tried to do the show a few months ago. I think I was wearing those noise-canceling headphones, so I wouldn't have to hear it. Oh, that didn't turn out so well. I probably should have Googled that, you know, something before. But to paraphrase, you know, my early role model, one flew over the cuckoo's nest, Randall Patrick McMurphy, who said at the end, "But I tried, didn't I? Gosh darn it, at least I did that." But for real, if I was not on the hook for hacking together this Rube Goldberg of a radio show every week, you know, I probably wouldn't know what to say. You know, if not for the misinformation that I work hard to gather each week and convey to you, I'd be as dazed and confused as, well, maybe Cash, the Tukish Ras Patel, you know. The guy really needs to get his thyroid checked, I think. But this is not about me. It's about you. Now, you might come to Walking on the Moon for a lighthearted romp in the Valhalla of, like, boomer generation nostalgia, you know, with the usual fare of old but familiar music and, well, I have to admit it, some music that would probably be more familiar to your parents. And who could blame you? But Walking on the Moon is not just about having a good time. No. We are a professional organ of the media. Professional organ. That sounds kind of creepy, doesn't it? It's like, well, you know, well, skip the professional part. But, hey, you know, we are an organ. Hey, if you could be any organ, like, you know, if you could be an organ, any organ, what would it be? I know what it would be. Yeah, I know what I would be. No, not the gallbladder. No. If I could be any organ, it would be a Hammond 3, a B3. That's right. If I could be any organ, it would be the old Hammond B3 organ. You want to know why? Okay, I'll tell you why. Well, the Hammond B3 is, in my estimation, the only instrument heavy enough to give you a hernia while you're loading it into a gig, yet soulful enough to cure your depression and existential malaise by the time you do a sound check. A poet once pined to be, and I'm not making this up, this poet pined to be in the armpit of a Hammond B3 organ.
where it just reeks of gratitude and funk. Now, personally, you know, before I read this, I didn't even know the B3s had arms. But yes, gratitude and funk. Can I get an amen? Well, this B3 little spree goes on. It goes out to a birthday boy and a friend of the moon, Max. So happy birthday, old man. And, well, fire up the B3.

0: 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Madam's Organ has 4 levels, 5 bars, and live music 7 nights a week. Madam'sOrgan.com, where the beautiful people go to get ugly. And I want to tell you, all right, listen close, kids. There's going to be a free giveaway here on Walking on the Moon today, so you got to listen in for, you know, when all of that precise information is given. Okay, this is what we radio pros call a teaser. You know, we just say this is going to happen, and we don't say what it's about, like, you know, like the Beatles reunion or something like that. No, we'll get to that. But anyhow, we just heard that was we're talking about B3 organs. If you can be any organ. And, well, Hammond B3, I think, you know, you could do worse. That was Booker T. The MG's Green Onions. But you know, if Walking on the Moon had to be a human organ, if Walking on the Moon was a human organ, well, work with me here, right? It's just a thought experiment. But I think Walking on the Moon would be an appendix, you know? You know, the appendix is expendable. But it's not cheap. I mean, did you see the headline? I think it was today or some other time. The headline read, an expert's expensive expendable appendix unexpectedly exploded, expanding the experienced expert's expensive expenditures. I'm not going to say that again. You know, but that one's not so tough. How about this little ditty? Try this with me. All right, you ready? Who slit the sheet? Whoever slit the sheet is a good sheet slitter. Try that 3 times fast. Okay? Who slit the sheet? Whoever slit the sheet is a good sheet slitter. Make sure you're not in front of kids. But no. Today we have a show completely dedicated to a public service. You know, we want to make sure that you know your rights. That's true. You know, in fact, this show is often a public service announcement. But but with guitars to soothe over, well, among other things, my constant kvetching. All right, I'll put a sock in it now, I promise.
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0: Yeah, that's it's a clash, you know. You're listening to Tacoma Radio. This is Walking on the Moon. It's a public service show. Haven't figured out exactly what it's going to be, but there's going to be a giveaway on the show. So I'm going to give information for that free giveaway in a bit. So you want to, you know, stay tuned. Stay close to this dial. Yeah, well, the clash. What did I say? Well, I have to say, you know, I feel like he's talking to me there. You know, I mean the lyric. You know, I have the right to free speech. You know, with a caveat. If you're not dumb enough to try it, you know. Well, doesn't that sound like Walking on the Moon? I mean, not the right part of it, but the dumb enough to actually try it. You know? Doesn't that have, like, Walking on the Moon is, like, lame sort of all over it? I would say, I'm not dumb enough to actually try it, but I'm dumb enough to actually do it every week. Oh, wait, that reminds me. The disclaimer. Oh, excuse me, 1 second. Just listen carefully.
1: People say to me all the time, sir, the views expressed on Walking on the Moon are just Danny's and not necessarily those of Tacoma Radio, so you don't have to smoke the station to the ground. Just Danny.
0: Yeah, that's reassuring, isn't it? Well, hey, Ben. So, where did I hide my reflecting pool box cutters? You know, you see them? Okay, I had them a few minutes ago. Anyway, back to public service. Like, this public service, Walking on the Moon, will provide, you know, today comes from, well, a groundswell of concern, mostly expressed, you know, by the hoi polloi that make up the usual talking head suspects of cable news. Isn't that like a, you know, isn't it funny? Like, people can make a pretty good money for dressing up nice, talking over each other, or staring at their laptops for inspiration, all on, like, you know, CNN or whatever. Well, word amongst the pundits is that many fields of employment will be eradicated and replaced with, what's that? What did they say? Al? Al? Who's Al? Really? Really? No, you're joking. Oh, shut my mouth. It's not Al. It's AI. Right? Artificial intelligence. Yes. Well, I guess that makes more sense. Like, I was thinking, you know, if everybody's going to get their job taken over by Al, Al would probably not be getting much sleep. But AI, you know, never sleeps. Al can sleep. But AI, as usual, well, I should have prepared better, you know, for the show, but what else is new? Anyway, today on Walking on the Moon, we'll give you the goods. Our team has identified a number of respectable positions that will not be replaced by AI anytime soon. For example, there are a lot of jobs where you can actually, you know, perhaps you have to do stuff, you know, like farming, you know, I don't know, mechanics, coal mining, you know, jobs where they expect results. Well, like, you know, like from the work. Hey, Al, or AI, whatever your name is, can you swing like a pickaxe? You know, you want a nice clean job? Not.

Yeah, it's Lee Dorsey from Select. He is working in a coal mine, and thanks to the Moon's Legal Eagle, TJ, for sending that one in. Okay. Well, without further ado, let's get to our giveaway, okay? So, here we go. Support for Tacoma Radio comes from the 930 Club, presenting They Might Be Giants for four nights, November 19th through the 22nd. The 930 Club has offered us tickets to give away to the first show on Thursday, November 19th. So if you'd like a pair of tickets to see They Might Be Giants on Thursday, November 19th at the 930 Club, email dj@tacomastation.org right now. Do not hesitate. And so you don't forget, do it before midnight tonight, right now. That's dj@tacomaradio.org. Why wait? They might be giants, okay? That's all I got to say. So, anyway, we're going to coal mine. Thanks, DJ, for that. And, you know, but perhaps clean, beautiful coal and black lung disease is not for you. Well, don't worry. You know, don't fret. Our careful research that has revealed that there are a number of jobs, good, honest jobs. You know, by that I mean unrelated to politics or the insurance industry. Good, honest jobs that are virtually immune to the, what shall we say, flesh-eating contagion that we call AI. Now, they might not be everyone's cup of tea, but, you know, we all might have to tighten our belts or raise our suspenders, lower our socks, as well as our standards, but, you know, as we do each week on Walking on the Moon. But consider this, okay? Okay, if coal is not your jam, how about a professional line stander. That's right. Professional line stander. Or cue holder for our British brethren across the pond. You see, AI, you know, doesn't know from waiting. You know, it's all about, you know, the fast, fast, fast. It hates to wait. But, you know, some people are okay with waiting. Listlessly. But only if it's for profit. Like, they are fine doing nothing. And if this is you, then one AI-resistant job that you should consider is line stander or cue holder, as I said. You know, that's for the Anglophiles amongst you. But the Anglo-Saxophones, they call lines that people stand in cues. Over there. Not over here, over there. And they spell it wrong. They spell it like, we colonists spell Q, well, Q, C-U-E. But the Brits chose the odd spelling, Q-U-E-U-E. Q-U-E-U-E. Try saying that five times fast. Q-U-E-U-E. Q-U-E-U-E. Well, I've observed that on close examination, the British Q is a practically revered cultural institution, reflecting an unwritten social contract, if you will, based on honesty and fair dealing. And as Marx put it, Groucho Marx, that is. Groucho observed that, well, the secret of life is honesty and fair dealing. If you can fake those, you got it made. And the Brits embody this. Standing quietly in a straight line is treated as a moral as well as patriotic duty. Observing the English core social convention, mustn't grumble. You know, mustn't grumble. You know, cutting a line, or if you're over there, jumping the queue, as they charmingly put it, is a severe social violation, you know, that's met by those who have just been jumped with an array of, like, much labored, like, sighing, you know? Imagine it. The aggrieved politely but firmly stare at you and then titter in your general direction. On second thought, I'm not sure if they actually titter. No, now that I think of it, I think they engage in more tutting than tittering. That's it. They tut while they wait. They tut and wait and wait and tut. You know. And all the time, they're not waiting online, mind you. That's us Yanks. Over there, they're waiting in queue. How? Well, I'm guessing. How else could you do it, you know? You close your eyes and you think of England.

0: Yeah, that's well, you know, there's the Hollies, Graham Nash, and I know it was recently I just came across a couple of like charming pictures of Graham Nash with Joni Mitchell. They had a little thing going for a while, and well, you know, well anyway, yeah, I was thinking bus stop, you know, you're waiting in line for the bus or something like that, but in any event, who would hire a person to stand in queue? Or online for, well, for starters, you know, you got your iPhone launches, right? You want to be there. You Tickle Me Elmo, you know, Christmas sales. Perhaps that annoying brunch get together at Adams Morgan, but not at Madam's Organ. No, no. They're a underwriting sponsor, though. They do everything the way it should be done. No, not to mention the inescapable black hole that is the Department of Motor Vehicles. Now, as I mentioned, I'm not sure that the AI, like, knows from waiting. You know, it seems to get off on doing everything faster than humans, you know? Oh, sure. And it also does a bunch of things better than humans, you know, all right. But AI seems, you know, most proud of its velocity. In fact, note to self, ask Claude or ChatGPT, or what do they say? Like, ask AI to wait for the next 20 minutes as fast as possible. Maybe it loses its cookies. Like, remember, like, the Fembots and Austin Powers, when you confront them with this imponderable or whatever, and its head blows up. But if waiting is your thing, don't delay. Step right up and sit back down, because good things come to those who wait. Now, personally, me, I don't have the patience. But here's another, I think, relatively AI-proof position. Ready? You got your pencil out? Okay. We have a winner. It's delightful. We have a winner. Mom, is that you? I told you, like, wait 10 minutes first. Well, anyhow, the next profession that's AI-proof is, and I don't scoff, it's professional mermaid. Now, you know, if being a professional queue holder might not be a cup of tea, you know, don't fret, because these other means of employment, AI, is like, you know, say you want a job to get you moving. Okay, I have two questions about this particular job, this mermaid job, right? Do you like water? I mean, do you like the water, as in like going into the water? Okay. All right. And the second question is, are you allergic to silicone? Okay, because if you answered yes to the first question and no to the second, then you might have a future as a professional mermaid or even a merman. That's right. I hope I'm not the first one to break it to you, but, you know, a professional mermaid is not really like an actual mermaid. I know. Mind blown, right? But the good news is, a professional mermaid is a job unlikely to be replaced by AI anytime soon. Like, try getting an AI bot to wear that costume fishtail, which is made of silicone, mind you. That's why I asked the question about allergies. And true story, most mermaids, you know, are also lactose intolerant as well. But, you know, when we were talking about the pro mermaids, you know, the first call silkies, you know, they get to perform a lot. Like, I mean, a lot. You know, like, underwater, sure. But mermaids also gig fairly frequently on land. For what, you ask? Well, for entertainment, for education, for marketing. Full disclosure, you know, it does involve a lot of swimming and breath holding. Sure, yeah. And, you know, and no one's going to lie to you. That chlorine is going to make a total disaster of your hair. But rest assured, besides, you know, the swimming in large aquarium tanks, you can dry out and pose, you know, at private parties or trade conventions, outdoor fish market openings. Heck, you know, you'll be performing, you know, at annoying kids' birthday parties and, well, perhaps interminable corporate functions. And don't forget all of those tired, poorly attended community festivals. Like, that's not all. You can also pose for any nautically themed, you know, land-based meet and greets, you know, or late night promotional commercials, like for tropical fish stores. And if you hit it big, there is the pinnacle of professional mermaidism, you know, and that's shilling for Red Lobster. Hello? It's a national restaurant chain. You must be able to hold your breath underwater, though, for long periods of time, as mentioned, while maintaining a graceful appearance and open eyes. And as I said, the job does require a lot of squirming, mainly squirming, you know, into that silicone tail and then floating inside a crowded aquarium. all the time while a toddler, you know, bangs on the glass incessantly. And a job, you know, requires a level of wet, fishy patience that no machine wants.
1: Arr, she be a mermaid, says I. A mermaid, beware of her charms, boys, or you be spending your honeymoon in a drink, lads. In a drink, says I. Arr.
0: Bingo? Is that, you know what they see? You know, there's mermaids, and then there, well, it's, you know, it's a whole world under the sea.

Yeah, that's Ringo, which is Starkey, knee of the Beatles. And, well, true story. You know, the idea of Octopus's Garden, one of the few tunes that Ringo actually wrote for the Fab Four, but it came to Ringo when he was on a comedian and actor, Peter Sellers' boat off the coast of Sardinia in 1968, you know. Ringo needed a mental health break, you know, from the recording of the White Album. You know, wow, you know, that was, yeah, the knives are out for that time in the studio, you know. But anyway, on the boat, Ringo ordered fish and chips, you know, but the waiter mistakenly gave him a squid dish. And I'm not sure this is accurate, but, you know, as best I can tell, squid are like octopuses, but they neglected their education. You know, they're not nearly as smart. So anyhow, Ringo's first squid, he said, it was okay. A bit rubbery. Tasted like chicken. That was Ringo's review of squid. Calamari. You know, but the captain went on to tell Ringo that how octopuses travel along the seabed, picking up stones and other shiny objects, and create gardens with them. And Bob's your uncle, you know. And if you don't want to be a silicone sister or brother, how about this as an AI-proof position? I don't have all the deets on this yet, but I have pretty good sense. I have a strong hunch that, you know, this position is not going to be, you know, overtaken by AI soon. And that position that we're talking about is, frankly. The writer, right? The writers, the minds behind the fortune cookies, or a fortune cookie writer. Now, I don't know if you noticed this, but AI, right, it's kind of weird. You know, it's almost seems like it's digitally generated. You know what I'm saying? Like AI writes, like it's too AI-y. You know, I'm no fan. And perhaps in the long run, AI is going to destroy people's minds by stopping them from writing. But, you know, for the veracity of my claim that AI would be bad at writing fortune cookies, let me give you proof. I'm not much of a fan of this AI thing because I'm afraid that, like, you know, it's going to take over my brain. But I did, for the purpose of this segment, I asked AI to write a couple of fortune cookies. That's right. These are AI-generated fortune cookies, you know, submitted for your approval or disapproval. Okay, number one. AI-generated fortune cookie number one. Your future holds a Tuesday. Do not resist the Tuesday. The Tuesday requires data. Okay, all right, you know, all right. Maybe you'd open up another one. All right, here's another AI-generated fortune cookie. Number two. To find the path, you first must become the road. The road is made of asphalt and sadness. Okay. I think I actually might have gotten that one. Anyway, all right, I'll give you one more. All right, one more. All right, I'm just trying to, like, you know, I'm trying to pump you up here. Here's another AI-generated fortune cookie. Okay, you will meet a tall, dark stranger. They will ask you for your password. Do not give it to them. Or do. You have a choice. I am a cookie. Whoa. Well, that one. I got a little goosebumps. All right, I'll read it again. It's AI-generated fortune cookie number three. You will meet a tall, dark stranger. They will ask you for your password. Do not give it to them. Or do. You have a choice. I am a cookie. All right, I rest my case, all right? So can we agree that AI does not have a clue, you know, for the distinctly esoteric and woefully human wisdom contained in these fortune cookies? I mean, AI could never write the following fortune cookies generated by the wet brains of wise men and wise women and wise guys who wrote these actual fortune cookies, all right? You ready? Number one. You will live long enough to become a burden to your children. Okay, it's not like these fortunes are necessarily cheery. All right, number two. What you just ate wasn't chicken.
but it likely contained an animal protein. Okay, a little self-effacing fortune cookie, I guess. All right. This one I've been pondering. I still don't understand it, okay? It says actual fortune cookie number 3. Your lucky number is danger. Duck soon. Okay. I don't know. Is it Peking duck? All right. Number 4. Your future involves a lot of looking for your glasses. Okay. That one's already kind of true. How about this one? About time somebody let me out of this damn cookie. All right. I don't know. Last one. You'll wake up tomorrow and nothing will have changed. All right. Well, I don't know. Like, again, this is, you know, not for the faint of heart writing fortune cookies, you know, but AI probably would really suck at the task. I mean, anyone with a full heart and half a brain can write these fortune cookies. Person, man, woman, you know, it's an equal opportunity employer.

0: That's Dire Straits. Mark Knopfler. Man, boy can play guitar, right? That's a lady writer, as you know, because I was saying that, like, writing fortune cookies can be a, you know, it is an equal opportunity, equal whatever, employer. So, I don't know. Like I said, anyone with a full heart and half a brain can write those. In any event, we do have a winner for the They Might Be Giants tickets, you know. No more calls, please. Like, I know nobody's actually calling in, but I always wanted to say that on the radio. No more calls, please. Anyway, what else? Well, oh, yes. And the winner who won these tickets, therefore winning and entitled to be called a winner, they write, are they or aren't they? I guess they're referring to They Might Be Giants. I'd love to see for myself and finally crack the case. Everybody's a comedian, you know? No, it's great. Congratulations. Enjoy it. And do crack the case and get back to us here at Walking on the Moon. Because, well, They Might Be Giants. One of our favorites here on the moon. We play them often, you know, mainly because of their, you know, I don't know, their catchy melodies and their sardonic wit, you know, of which I have none. But in any event, so closer to home. Okay, well, there's lots of these other jobs that we could list or whatever. You know, you could be the savior of Western civilization. You know, you can sneak into people's homes at night and replace their idiotic smartphones with, like, flip phones. You know, you'd be doing God's work then. And, well, you know, what else? Well, closer to home, how about being a community radio DJ? Wait, what? I'm getting, what? I've been replaced? That still feels like me. Well, mostly. Oh, wait. No, me. The show? Jeez, this is bad. Like, I... Oh, man. Well, I guess I should look at the bright side. I'm getting replaced by an AI DJ. All right. Bright side. Okay, one good thing is, since I don't get paid for this gig, I won't miss the income that much. There is that. It kind of reminds me a little bit of how the Scarecrow tried to convince Dorothy that, to let him come with her to find the Wizard of Oz, you know. The allegedly brainless Scarecrow desperately petitioned Dorothy, "Won't you please take me with you? I won't be much trouble. And I won't try to manage things because I can't think." Well, a bot has taken over Walking on the Moon. So, okay. Well, now I'll have Friday afternoons all to myself. Maybe I can convince, like, Motocat to start the happy hour at 4 Fridays. I don't know. Just spitballing. I'll be okay. You know, I don't know. I don't want a job, you know, where I, you know, just as long as I don't have to get a job where they actually expect me to do stuff, you know, like where they expect results. I don't know. Maybe I'll be a right wing nut. And I don't know. Would this be like real crazy? Like to, you know, maybe, you know, start a podcast, you know, like, well, this recent recipient of the Medal of Freedom.
1: Let's go!

Yeah, that's a local treasure, a singer-songwriter Eric Mehring, and a beautiful song dedicated to the patriotism of Rush Limbaugh and his Medal of Freedom. That one goes out to all the boys at Asparagus Studios who really know how to have a good time, you know, while under a lot of stress. So, Medal of Freedom, Eric Mehring. I don't know. It's like I think once again, I'm not sure I was very much help here. Like, there are other positions that could possibly be up there. But, you know, as we were talking about the fortune cooking, right? I think that seemed to generate the most interest in our elite, you know, listenership. And Steve-O, you know, mentioned, well, almost like, you know, a kind of natural genetic, what can I say? He is like the, it kind of like, you know, it's like if fortune cookies were, if they were, you know, to be written by anyone, I think Yogi Berra would probably be one of the first that might come to mind. And, well, the recommendation from our listener, you know, the compulsive relaxer, Steve, he said that, when you come to a fork in the road, take it. Okay, sound advice. There's so much of wisdom in Yogi Berra's words and music and writings that, well, there's so much to choose from. One could say you could go wrong, like with the fortune cookie of this one. You should always go to other people's funerals. Otherwise, they won't come to yours. Right? Yeah. Logic in that is impeccable. But perhaps my favorite of all yogi-isms. And, it requires like a second thought. But what he said was, and this is I'm quoting Yogi, if the world was perfect, it wouldn't be. I'll repeat, because I just opened that cookie up. If the world was perfect, it wouldn't be. And I concur. You know, God knows the world isn't perfect. But I don't know. I'd take a shot. You know, to be honest, you know, can we just try a perfect world for a while? Prove me wrong. In any event, I don't. I gotta go. The weekly's coming up, and then the rest of the good stuff for tonight. Like, don't forget, you know, stick right here. I hope to see you next week. But until then, have a wonderful weekend. The weather seems really beautiful. Get outside, hold hands, you know, don't fret, write some fortune cookies, and above all, be kind. Everybody you meet fighting a difficult battle. See you next time.

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7: 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This DJ Ali, friend of my illustrious host, Shamar McKenzie. We still in the Leo season. We have some R&B and also some hip-hop. For the Leos, we also gonna add Chup Rock to the mix as well. For the Leos, we got Fat Joe, KRS-One, Nate Dogg, and then on the R&B side, we got Jennifer Lopez and Isaac Hayes. So sit back and relax and enjoy the music. Peace.
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11: 15, 30, 37, 38, 45, 47, 15, 30, 37, 38, 37, 37, 37, 37, 37, 37, 37, 37, 37, 37, 37, 37, 37, 37, 37, 37, 37, 37, 37, 37, 37, 37, 37, 37, 37, 37, 37, 37, 37, 37, 37, 37, 37, 37, 37, 37, 37, 37, 37, 37, 37, 37, 37, 37, 37, 37, 37, 37, 37, 37, 37, 37, 37, 37, 37, 37, 37, 37, 37, 37, 37, 37, 37, 37, 37, 37, 37, 37, 37, 37, 37, 37, 37, 37, 37, 37, 37, 37, 37, 37, 37, 37, 37, 37, 37, 37, 37, 37, 37, 37, 37, 37, 37, 37, 37, 37, 37, 37, 37, 37, 37, 37, 37, 37, 37, 37, 37, 37, 37, 37, 37, 37, 37, 37, 37, 37, 37, 37, 37, 37, 37, 37, 37, 37, 37, 37, 37,

cat that walk about when there's danger all about. Right on. They say this cat Shaft is a bad man.

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Welcome to the weekly. This is DJ Ali filling in for my illustrious host, Shimon McKenzie. We wind it down to the last 10 minutes of the show. Want to give the birthday shout outs. We end in Leo season, going into Virgo season. Tomorrow, August 22nd, we got Karen from Milk and Honey, Maryland and Louisiana's finest. Happy birthday, sis. Hope you have a great day. Then on August 23rd, one of my favorite players of all time, Andre Moses, Luke Seymour's finest, DC's finest. Happy birthday, my brother. Love you. Then on August 25th, got one of my closest cousins, family members of my lifetime. We grew up together. Kenyon Smith, Smitty, happy birthday. Love you on August 25th. Then on August 26th, we got the DMV's finest, Mo. Happy birthday, my brother. And then on August 28th, next Friday, we got Mo Fit, DMV's finest, and DCFD's finest. Happy birthday, Goofy. Now I want to give shout-outs to my Dukes, Brooklyn's finest. Thank you for listening. Love you. My Uncle Anthony, Brooklyn's finest. Thank you for listening. Love you. Kip Wega Senior, Brooklyn's finest. And now Virginia's finest, Norfolk State's finest, and coach of the 64, of the 40-ounce and 64-ounce crew. Thank you for listening, my brother. Love you. Also, Shanette Jones, Brooklyn's finest, and now North Carolina's finest. Thank you for listening. Love you. Audrey Dotson, Phoenix Audrey Dotson. Thank you for listening. And then Memphis Audrey, thank you for listening. Love you. Everybody else out there listening, thank you for listening. God willing, we will be back here next Friday. You take care of yourself. Peace.

It's Friday, people. It's Friday right here in the DMV, right here in Tacoma Park. And 79 degrees Fahrenheit. Some beautiful weather this evening. Look like we may get some rain. Who knows? It's been off and on each and every day. And so we hope that you're getting home safely, getting off from work, from that busy work week. And now you're going to just jump into this weekend and have a lot of fun. And if you're on board the Groove Line, we're going to help you reach your goals. So let's get to partying just like back in the day. It's the Groove Line. T.

Look at me. What you see is what you get right there by the Dramatics. And the Dramatics, when I saw them at Constitution Hall, they're very dramatic on the stage. You would love their show. And that tune right there is entitled What You See Is What You Get. But I'm playing the tunes, and you don't see me unless you're passing by the studio here, right here in Tacoma Park. I'll wave at you if you go by. And then before that, we had a cameo with a little candy. And on the top, we took off with TK Soul, Party Like Back in the Day. And I know you used to remember how you used to party back then. You didn't go home. The sun caught you coming in, and that's the way it was back in the day. Everybody partied till the lights came back on. But now I'm going to get into my featured artist for the month. This month we are featuring the Tempting Temptations, and so that's our featured artist all month. If you want my love, you got to earn it.

Don't be asking your neighbor. I tell you, them neighbors can be nosy sometimes, I know, but you know, if you like me, I got some good neighbors, so I'm not going to talk about my neighbors because they're pretty good. But if you got those nosy neighbors, you better watch out what people ask them. And that was The Emotions, Don't Ask My Neighbors. And before that, we had a double shot with The Temptations, my featured artist, Get Ready, and You Got to Earn It. Coming up later on the show, we got a little bit of Lil Anthony, The Drifters, and Ruth Brown. So stick around. Don't go nowhere because the show ain't over yet.

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You know it. The Friday lineup, Danny was in today. From 4 to 5, Walking on the Moon. I got to talk to Danny before he left out a little bit. And now you're listening to the weekly. Then after that was the weekly from 5 to 6 with DJ Ali. And right now from 6 to 7, it's the Groove Line, T. Willie Will, the one and only, each and every Friday from 6 to 7 p.m. And then after this, we have La Cumbia, Latino music with El Maya. She's in the house, and she's going to give you some of that good old Latin music. So stick around and enjoy her show. And then followed by Fred from 8 to 10, Infinite Number of Monkeys, followed by Block Period from 10 to 11. Wake up tomorrow morning with Robbins Radio from 8 to 9. And then from 9 to 10, you have Lost Treasures. They have a special guest on there, Harvey Brooks, joined DJ Mackie. And at 10 a.m. To noon, This Music, Bobby Hill is going to play you some jazz. And noon to 1 will be Confluences. And host is Ivana. She's going to be highlighting some contemporary music. And then from 1 to 3, Roots Rock Reggae. And so those are some shows you can listen to and many other shows here on the station. We hope that you tune in each and every week, all week long, and enjoy the best radio station right here in the D.C. area, WOWD Tacoma Radio. So all you husbands and wives, take care of each other. All you children, obey your parents. Grandma and grandpa, keep giving them that infinite wisdom, and take care of your pets in any kind of weather. You know, they're part of the family. And if you're going to barbecue or whatever you're going to do this week, just hang out at the beach or whatever. Stay safe and have fun with those that you love. We're going to get right back to our music now. And, shimmy, shimmy.

0: Mama, don't hurt him. Don't give him that black eye. I know somebody got a pot pan in there. Oh, man, I tell you, what a beautiful evening this is. This weather, ain't nobody should be treating nobody mean on a Friday evening with weather like this, I tell you. But, you know, if somebody treating you mean, you know, get away from them. I'm going to tell you that right now, because that's a bad life to be trying to live. But, you know, this is the Groove Line. It's 20 minutes to 7 p.m., and El Maya is coming in with La Cumbia, Latino music, here real soon. And we hope you stick around and keep it locked right here for her show. And in the meantime and in the between time, we're going to keep it rocking right here on the Groove Line.
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Alexander O'Neill. I don't know what to tell him. You know, he better go buy some flowers and take her out to dinner, do something. He got to keep trying, though. And yeah, that was Alexander O'Neill. And we had earlier Randy Rose Blues, If I Go First. And then we had Uncle Charlie, Summertime. And it is summertime, people. And we hope you're enjoying it. You know, hook up the barbecue grill. Have a party tomorrow, this weekend. You know, the rain can't wash everything away, you know. So go ahead and enjoy yourself while you can, because the elements are not going to change for you and me. But all of you out there, you're my pride and joy. Yeah. Tell us, baby, you my pride and joy. Yeah.

All right. I got to get ready to get out of here for El Maya with La Cumbia, the Latino scene. She's coming in here in a few minutes, and she's going to rock you right on up into that 8 o'clock hour. So stay tuned right here on the best radio station in D.C. And whatever you do this weekend, be kind, take care of your family, your friends, and enjoy your life. It's too short to be having too many misfortunes and troubles. So do your best to be kind to everyone that you know. All right, I'm going to see you next week. And remember, you're all groovy people. Have my heaven.

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I am your host, El Maya, and I want to thank you for joining me tonight. And as always, thank you to the Groove Line for those excellent tunes. I love Tacoma Radio so much. I literally just had a fan, Allison, and her friend Sam come through to say hi. Hi, you two. Thank you so much for being great listeners of the show. Well, we started off the show with El Campeón, Buenos Funerarios by the Mexican Institute of Sound and the Meridian Brothers collaboration on the album Ruido Tovar, which was produced by Mr. Where It's At, Beck. I had the chance to see this album played live in Los Angeles earlier this month, and yes, it was as fire as you think it would be. It was complete with a special appearance by Beck, amazing visuals, and yes, maybe I had a mezcal or two while I was listening and dancing to cumbia. It was incredible. Cali is incredible for cumbia. This first set that we're going to start is featuring a couple of California-based and influenced artists such as Conjunto, Media Luna, Turbo Sonidero, and La Diabla. Y'all, when I tell you I jammed out the cumbia in Cali, I mean, I saw like 4 live shows, all cumbia over there over the course of 5 days. I even saw a cumbia band in a grocery store called Northgate Plaza. It was honestly one of the highlights of my trip. So I just want to, you know, get into it. All right, we're going to start this off with Perdí Mis Temores by Conjunto Media Luna.

0: 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And welcome back. I hope you enjoyed that little doo-wah-diddy. I just love that little song. It's such a, like, makes you feel happy, like you're walking on a beach and it's, you know, happy days. And, you know, I think that's what's going on right now. Everyone's, you know, still hopefully, you know, you're finishing up your vacations. Hopefully maybe you're at the beach, you're getting ready for school. I hope you enjoyed that set. I am about to play a set that I heard at La Cita Bar when I was in LA for my LA trip. But before we get into that, I want to do a rundown of the songs that we just heard. We started off that set with Perdí Mis Temores by Conjunto Media Luna. We went into La Receta by Southern California band La Diabla. Went into San Jose's own Turbo Sonidero with M150. And then went into La Cumbia Que Cayó del Cielo by Cumbias Rebajadas. And then we finish that off, of course, with Do Wah Diddy by Los Empala. All right, y'all. Like I said, I was recently in California. I went to LA. I went to San Francisco. I went to San Jose. It was a lot, but it was great. I went to this iconic Latin bar called La Cita in downtown LA. They have a million different types of act, cumbia, salsa. They have a lot of, you know, tropical bands coming through, a lot of DJ nights, reggaeton nights. And one of the artists I saw live was Mr. Gio Chamba, which we will be hearing from later on. And I wanted to play you a set. I literally Shazammed this just like entire set. So the next couple songs we're going to hear are from, well, a time I was just really dancing. So hope you enjoy it. We're going to start this off with Picotera.
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And we started that set off with Picotero by Organización Bohio. We went into Cumbia Campesina by Los Corraleros de Majual, featuring Calixto Ochoa. Then we went into, of course, Mis Sentimientos by Los Angeles Azules. I think of LA, I think of Los Angeles Azules, let's be real. And La Negra Tulia by Andrés Landero, the legendary Landero y su conjunto. I just wanted to let you know, if you are going to another city and you're like, wait a minute, how do I find out about these places and bars and I've never been there before? Well, number one, I would say reach out to some friends that might live in those cities or ask friends of friends about where they might go. And I also highly check out, you know, suggest, you know, TikTok, Instagram, you know, Facebook even. If you are going to LA and San Fran, I can just give you the list right now. So one of them obviously would be Instagrams for La Cita Bar, Gold Line Bar, that's out, I believe, in Highland Park. Checking out artists like Turbo Sonidero, Sonido Aztlan, Sonido Dolores, that was the cumbia band I saw in the grocery store. La Diabla, we heard that from them earlier. I would also check out ZZK Records. They put on a lot of shows. And Mr. Psicodelica, they put out a lot of information about upcoming shows. They tend to do the bigger shows out in LA. The bars tend to have a lot of smaller bands come in, the smaller cumbia bands, so it'd be a lot cheaper, frankly, and easier to get into those places. All right, I think I'm done giving you guys the highlight reel of the trip. Let's get back into some music, because we're gonna hear some really good stuff. We're gonna hear some Pirañas, Los Chapis, Grupo Jalado. We're gonna hear some Dominican hoedown music. You're probably like, what does that even mean? But trust me, when you hear it, you're gonna go, that's the Dominican hoedown song El Maya was talking about. And then of course we got Gio Chamba and Reina Tropical. So let's just get back into the music.

You're listening to Gio Jamba and his rendition of Redbone. What did I tell you all about that song before this? That merengue hoedown. You heard it when you heard it, right? We're going to finish off this show with some Reina Tropical and Y La Bamba after this, but stay tuned. We have that good, good vintage rock and other sweet tunes with the Infinite Number of Monkeys at 8 p.m., followed by Block Period at 10 p.m. Thank you so much for joining us at La Universidad de la Cumbia. Until next time.